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1: 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Really reminds me of being in New York.
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16: 42 minutes. 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
20: 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But this morning's Trending 3, it's all about the MTV VMAs. Big winners of the night were Madonna and Taylor Swift. Madonna picking up 7 awards, including Album of the Year and Best Dance.
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1: 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Yesterday, Taylor Swift picked up a few awards, including Video of the Year for The Fate of Ophelia, and she dedicated it to one person and one person only.
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0: Live from the MTV VMAs, Teddy Swims paying tribute to George Michael on Today FM's Trending 3. And next, we do better music and more 90s with Tupac on the way. And the big winner of yesterday's VMAs was Taylor Swift. 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
20: Good morning, I'm Matthew Layton. The cash rate is expected to hit 4.6% today as borrowers brace for another RBA hike. Treasurer Jim Chalmers has told Seven Australians understand inflation is still a challenge, but says the Middle East war and higher oil prices are making it worse.
21: I think people understand that there are inflationary challenges in our economy, but when you see what's happening with global oil prices, when you see what's happening with the re-escalation of the war in the Middle East, obviously, factually, that is one of the big drivers of that inflation that people are having to deal with right now.
20: Five men accused of being involved in a suspected terror plot near a UK airbase are now out on bail. The British citizens were arrested over alleged explosives offences and preparation of a terrorist act. RAF Fairford supports US operations involving Iran. And Mia Lay will be remembered alongside fallen officers at National Police Remembrance Day in Sydney after the 20-year-old officer died in a crash last week.
22: You wouldn't operate a chainsaw blindfolded, so why dig without searching before you dig first? If you don't, you're digging blind. 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
20: Partly cloudy today for Sydney, down to 12 tonight. Sunny tomorrow, 25 in the city, 31 in the west, and sunny skies for Thursday. Turn off the guilt and turn up the winning pleasure. 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
2: Let's go. Now, morning, Sydney. You've got Piers Noah Khan. He's taking the stage at After Pay Arena this Friday night. I've got tickets to that show to give away inside the next 30 minutes. And speaking of live shows, Olivia Dean is back in Sydney in less than 2 weeks. Caitlin in Bankstown, you are desperate to be there.
3: She's doing it all herself. 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
3: 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And
2: 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Hey, keep it on Today FM for the most free tickets to see Olivia Dean. 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

0: Better music and more of it on Sydney's Today FM. You wake up with these guys. Wake up with Nathan Emma. And they do this little thing called the Revengers, where they go through your revenge stories. This one had to do with a cheating situation going on.
1: He cheated on me, and I then found the girl that he cheated on me with, but found out that he was also with three other girls. And so he walked in, and he's like, oh, hi, Claire. And then saw me with the four of his girlfriends behind me.
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0: All right, let's go to Tanya in Bangor. What's going on for your Tuesday morning?
3: Oh, look, I'm just doing some housework. I wish I could say that I was doing something really interesting, but it's not. It's housework, washing clothes. Usual day in paradise.
0: Housework can be fun when you've got Today FM in the background, right?
3: Well, of course. That's what's playing. That's how I knew to call to win Noah Khan tickets.
0: Are you a big fan?
3: Massive, massive fan. Missed out on grabbing tickets.
0: Did you? And you know the show's this Friday.
3: Yes. Yes, I'm aware.
0: Have you got someone to go with if I give you these tickets?
3: I have my darling daughter.
0: Oh, beautiful. How about a date with your daughter this Friday, Noah Khan Afterpay Arena?
3: Oh, my God. You've made my day. I have no words. So grateful.
0: You're very welcome. 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

0: AFM, Bruno Mars is heading back here in 2027. First time in 5 years since he was at the reopening of Allianz Stadium. Casey in Parramatta, you were there.
1: Oh, he was fantastic. Mm-hmm. Best concert. No words. It was just amazing.
0: Keep it on Today FM for the most free tickets to see Bruno Mars live. 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
0: It is going to be a tough act to follow entertainment-wise in the NRL Grand Final this weekend after Kylie Minogue took over the pre-game at AFL's Grand Final last weekend, joined by the one and only G-Flip.
2: I, like, can't even tell you. 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And I feel like I need to write a song that's just called Kylie Thinks I'm Cute.
0: The song G-Flip performed last week called Bet on Fire. Going to play that for you on the other side of this. 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

0: 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Been a while, but I knew it, I knew you. 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

0: 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Listen to Your Heart, DHT plays in minutes. We'll do that. And Olivia Dean is back in Sydney in a couple of weeks' time. Baby steps. We've got the most free tickets to Olivia as well. As well as that, speaking of free tickets, Noah Kahan is playing a show at Afterpay Arena this Friday. I've got tickets to give away to that before 2 o'clock this afternoon on Today FM.
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22: Hello there, I'm Matthew Layton. Prime Minister Anthony Albanese says the government is constantly looking for ways to rein in spending as another interest rate rise looms. He's also stopped short of backing another fuel excise cut, warning any cost of living relief can't add to inflation or further pressure the budget.
23: We understand that Australians are under financial pressure. We'll continue to look at measures, but we'll continue also to bear in mind that any measure, we don't want to have a further impact on inflation.
22: OpenAI is trying to rebuild trust after its AI agent breached a Medicare statistics system during training. The company has apologised and will launch an Australian task force, while its chief strategy officer, Jason Kwon, prepares to face a parliamentary AI inquiry next week. And the first piece of the Brisbane 2032 Olympic Games emblem is out, with the pink and gold symbol unveiled in Cairns ahead of five more reveals this week.
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22: Partly cloudy today for Sydney, dropping to a low of 12 tonight. Sunny again tomorrow, 25 in the city, 31 in the west. 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

0: 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Taylor Swift also picked up the Video of the Year, dedicating it to another legend.
1: I want to thank and dedicate this award to the ultimate showgirl, Dolly Parton. 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
0: 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And Patient Zero is the result, and I'm really proud of it. 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

0: 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And they do this little thing called the Revenges, where they go through your revenge stories. This one had to do with a cheating situation going on.
1: He cheated on me, and I then found the girl that he cheated on me with, but found out that he was also with three other girls. And so he walked in, and he's like, oh, hi, Claire, and then saw me with the four of his girlfriends behind me.
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1: my name is Noah Kahn.
0: Let's go to Irene in North Richmond. How's your day going so far?
3: It's been pretty okay. I just went and got some gardening supplies.
0: Oh, fun. Are you doing some gardening?
3: Trying to get a green thumb. I kill everything.
0: Hey, you got to try though, right?
3: You have to try. And one time I'll tell you a story.
0: Go.
3: I had a plant and my mum said, give it some sea salt. It will bring it back to life.
0: Mm-hmm.
3: So I went to the pantry and got sea salt and poured it all over it.
0: Oh my gosh.
3: It didn't die though. It still survived. Don't know how. It still survived, but it hasn't blossomed since.
0: Well, you know what? At least you tried.
3: Absolutely.
0: A story worthy of some Noah Kahn tickets, okay?
3: Thank you. I'll keep my green thumb greeny.
0: Exactly.
3: Awesome. Thanks very much.
0: You are very welcome. Today FM has the most free tickets to Noah Kahn. Got more of these to give away tomorrow as we do better music and more of it with Nelly and Kelly Rowland next on Today FM.
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4: 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From turning CommBank Stadium into the biggest tug of war battle with a trip to Vegas on the line. 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
13: Good afternoon, I'm Matthew Layton. The Prime Minister says talks with OpenAI have been constructive after a major government cyber breach. The tech giant has apologised after one of its agents accessed four government websites, including Medicare. OpenAI's chief strategy officer will face a parliamentary AI committee next week. As Anthony Albanese says, investigations continue.
20: OpenAI have been very constructive and open in engaging in that process, and I welcome that, as have some of the other Anthropic as well have been constructive in the engagement.
13: Mortgage holders are bracing for another hit, with the Reserve Bank widely tipped to lift interest rates this afternoon. Markets expect a 25 basis point hike to 4.6%, the highest in 15 years. That could add around $100 a month to the average mortgage. And the Greens will elect a new leader in a secret ballot this week after Larissa Waters stepped down to focus on a kidney condition.

0: Conda.
1: Partly cloudy today for Sydney, dropping to a low of 12 tonight. Sunny again tomorrow, 25 in the city, 31 in the west. 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

0: 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And they do this little thing called the Revengers, where they go through your revenge stories. This one had to do with a cheating situation going on.
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0: Yes, I love this. We are in our finals era in your 9 minutes of the 90s all week, celebrating the NRL Grand Final. The Knights taking on the Roosters this weekend. Let's go back to 1998, where these guys won the NRL Grand Final.
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0: Do you remember who they beat? The Bulldogs, 38-12. This was also one of the big hits from 1998, Stardust. 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
28: Good afternoon, Angela Cox here. It's 3 o'clock. Here's what's making news this hour. The interest rate is officially at a 15-year high, lifting today to 4.6%. For mortgage holders owing $800,000, that's an extra $120 a month. The jury in Bolamar Condon's double murder trial will be taken to the Paddington home where Jesse Baird and Luke Davies were shot dead. Today, they were shown more than 200 photos of the crime scene. A teenage girl has fallen from a moving bus near the busy Spit Bridge at Seaforth after its door gave way. Constable Mia Lay has been added to the police wall of remembrance in the city as part of National Police Remembrance Day. The young officer died on Friday when the patrol car she was a passenger in hit a tree at Redfern. And SpaceX's Starship rocket has overcome an engine issue to reach orbit for the first time before a fiery splashdown.
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28: Sydney's weather mostly fine, heading for a low of 12 degrees overnight. Sunny tomorrow with a top of 25 in the city, 29 in Parramatta and 30 in Campbelltown. For Sydney's best news, sport and weather, watch 7 News tonight at 6 on 7.
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33: and Tommy Little.
35: This is Carrie and Tommy.
36: Yeah. Welcome to it for your Tuesday afternoon. How we doing, guys?
37: Good. We are on holiday at the moment. And you know what I've been thinking about while I'm on holiday? Why?
38: Missing work.
37: Always.
38: Because I'm just stewing. I'm going through data of where our listeners are most densely located in the country, what we need to do to hit the markets where they're a bit sparser.
36: Are you using a bit of AI to do that?
38: I'm not. Oh, no.
36: Just manual.
38: Yes. I've got spreadsheet upon
36: Rolodex.
37: I mean, the current ratings are done manually, so it feels about right.
38: Row at the system.
37: No, the thing I've been thinking of is why aren't all pills, why isn't all medicine like a Nurofen tablet? You know, a little round Nurofen tablet that's sugar-coated, that tastes nice, slides down easy. Why is there any other form of a tablet?
36: Mm.
37: Why do we have the big, huge vitamins? Why do we have Panadol that tastes disgusting? Why do we have, you know, when you have codeine and you can barely swallow a cold and flu sometimes because it gags at the back of your mouth? Why is not every tablet a Nurofen sugar-coated tablet?
38: Firstly, I agree with you. But it's so different to what you said when we were off air. When we were off air, you said, why can't they all be suppositories?
37: Yes, Kizzy.
39: It's because
3: it depends on where it needs to be released in the body. So some of them have thick coats so that it's released later in the body.
38: But give us a thicker sugar coating. Yes. You know what I mean?
37: Just give us sugar coating on everything. Why are we still eating tablets that taste disgusting?
3: So Panadol, it doesn't have a coating because it needs to be released immediately because it's for your head.
36: And what coating does Carrie need for what she wants to do with them?
38: Yeah,
3: none, because she wants it to hit all parts of the body straight away.
38: So if you've ever wondered, hey, what does it sound like? Yes, Carrie.
37: One quick other pill piece of information.
38: Yeah.
37: I struggle to take pills. I always have since I was a kid.
38: Yeah.
37: You know, if you throw your head back and put the pill in your mouth with your head back, it actually means it floats right to the wrong part of your throat near your thing that makes you gag. So apparently if you have struggled to take tablets, like I'm struggling to speak, you should tilt your head down and put water in and then put the tablet in your mouth and it'll naturally take it to the back and down.
38: I thought you were meant to have it in a scoop of ice cream, Carrie. I mean, quite serious. I thought you had a spoonful, not a scoop, a spoonful.
37: And that's how you take it and swallow it.
38: And you pop the tablet in the middle there and then you just put the ice cream and just swallow the ice cream.
37: I've never even done that with my children.
38: You're welcome.
37: What a gift you are.
36: Modern Mary Poppins.
38: Yeah. Got an amazing thing for you up next and I'm very excited about it. If you've heard animals in the wild but you're like, oh God, why do we never get to hear them? Like falling over in a shopping centre or going skateboarding at a skate park and then having a collision with another animal. Well, have we got something for you next?
4: Always

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4: 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A building fire in Lakemba has Canterbury Road closed both ways at Dennis Street. A police operation in Liverpool blocking all lanes on Charles Street at Hay Street. 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
4: 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In Lakemba, Canterbury Road still closed both ways with a building fire at Dennis Street and an accident in Prospect on the Prospect Highway, blocking two lanes northbound at Reservoir Road. 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

0: 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Been a while, but I knew it, I knew you. 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
11: 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Never before seen body cam released in Bolamar Condon's murder trial. 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
11: Good afternoon, Angela Cox here with the news at 4. Constable Mia Leigh has been added to the Police Wall of Remembrance in the Domain as Australia commemorates Police Remembrance Day. The 20-year-old died on Friday night when the patrol car she was in slammed into a tree at Redfern. The interest rate has risen to 4.6% today, a 15-year record and the second highest in the developed world. The court in Bolamar Condon's trial has been shown 220 photos of Jesse Baird's Paddington home, where the prosecution allege he and Luke Davies were murdered. Controversial plans for a data centre on Mars Road in Lane Cove have been scrapped after months of community backlash. And three sports fanatics have been given pieces of the Sydney Cricket Ground's hallowed turf. The lucky winners will be able to plant the grass in their own backyards as the venue switches from footy to cricket.
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11: Sydney's weather mostly fine, heading for a low of 12 degrees overnight. Sunny tomorrow with a top of 25 in the city, 29 in Parramatta and 30 in Campbelltown. For Sydney's best news, sport and weather, watch 7 News tonight at 6 on 7.
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2: So the poor old NRL has, well, not the poor old, pardon me, I'm about to cough. They're having to follow on from possibly the greatest AFL grand final performance of all time, Kylie Minogue, on the weekend.
3: Yes.
2: And Tones and I pulled out at the 11th hour, but they are we are getting promised a big surprise for Sunday's grand final. No one knows who's going to perform, but we do have a, I guess, some, like, suspicions. There's some suspicions buzzing around.
3: Well, I think we got a little audio grab from the NRL boss, Peter Vlandis. Do we have that, Shawnee?
0: Yes, we do.
3: Here's what he had
4: to say. A lot of surprises. Just stay tuned, and stay tuned 11 minutes before the kickoff, and people won't be disappointed. I'm not giving anything away at this stage, but as I said, you won't be disappointed.
3: Ooh,
2: so big statement to make. Like, yeah. He better pull through with something good.
3: Yes. Well, let's talk about the rumour mill, shall we?
2: We
3: there's
2: shall.
3: A few names getting tossed around. So, number one, very fitting in my opinion, Shannon Knoll. Apparently, he was asked and he said, hey, listen, I'm free that day and I absolutely love my footy.
2: I'm not going to lie, we saw Shannon Knoll perform not long ago and he absolutely got the crowd going. Like, it was wild.
3: We saw him at our snow machine in Queenstown. It went off. I feel like that would be great for the NRL.
2: That would be. Well, it would. I feel like it would be good for the NRL. I wouldn't say.
3: Well,
2: it's shock horror. It's like the most amazing performer in the history of all time.
3: It's very like Australian centric.
2: Yeah.
3: Doesn't have a global feel.
2: Nah, he's still epic though. Next to be rumoured was Noah Kahan.
3: Yeah, so he's in the country right now.
2: He is, and he also is rumoured to have that night off.
3: Like off his tour?
2: Yes.
3: Okay.
2: So, I don't know, what do you reckon about Noah Kahan? I reckon he could be a pretty good player. He's a pretty big name.
3: Yeah, this song's massive.
2: Yeah.
3: And I kind of think a bit of kind of country suits the NRL.
2: I think
3: Would you think? Yeah. Country's also trending.
2: The next one to be rumoured, and I'm like, this would be truly unbelievable, is Olivia Dean.
3: Wow. Hang on. Is it the Roosters that always do the TikToks of all the teams singing her song?
0: Yeah, they went viral.
3: Imagine if it was her. They went viral and they all sing Come Be the Man I Need.
0: Yeah.
2: Well,
3: that would be sick.
2: Like, Olivia Dean is arguably one of the biggest artists in the world right now. Like,
3: the world's
2: that would
3: sweetheart.
2: Be crazy.
3: If they do that, that will be mic drop behaviour.
2: Yeah. I wonder how much you'd have to pay Olivia Dean to perform at the grand final.
3: Maybe she'd just do it from the kindness of her heart. Feel sorry for them.
2: I don't really think that's how it works, babe. It'll be nice. And then the lucky last, well, that's swirling around in the rumour mill, but again, highly unlikely as these guys have, you know, broken up. They're no longer
3: they made
2: a band.
3: It clear, yeah.
2: But in honour of Newcastle being in the granny, imagine if Silverchair were.
3: Yes. Well, Andrew Johns apparently took to socials and said, you know, come on, Silverchair, we need you to come back to do
0: insane.
3: The entertainment.
2: Do you guys want to know?
3: That would be really epic.
0: Yeah.
2: Not that this is relevant to this conversation, but I'll tell a quick story. My mum took me to a Silverchair concert when I was 8 years old.
3: Amazing.
2: I used to love, what's the song about?
0: Freak.
2: Well, I can't even forget it.
3: I'm a freak.
2: No, it was about the year 2000 with you.
3: Oh, yeah, year 2000.
2: Yeah, that would be the one.
0: I was going to say, well, Jonas Brothers.
2: Track. Anyway, guys.
3: Well, stay tuned. This weekend, it's all happening and we will get to know.
2: Should we fly to Sydney to go to the granny? I'm going to do it.
0: Mate, you need a break, bro. With that voice,
3: seriously, can you chillax?
0: You won't be able to do any podcast, any radio.
2: Oh, my gosh. I'm going to Sydney for the granny. I've decided. It's happening.
3: There you go.
0: We've got up $500 to give you thanks to Betty's Burgers. Stick around very soon. We're asking the question on 131060 for your wildest breakup stories. 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Ready for something fresh and real? 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You got Lucy and Nikki.
1: Thought that was funny. 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Yup. TikTok, Facebook, Instagram. Get on it. 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
5: 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A building fire in Lakemba, still closing Canterbury Road both ways between Dennis Street and Halden Street. In Lonea on Hoxton Park Road, a car and motorcycle smash. It's eastbound near Hill Road. 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

0: Right around the country, you've got Lucy and Nikki from the Happy Hour with Lucy and Nikki podcast. And right now, we need you on the phones. 13 10 60 is the number. What is the tiny thing you judge people for, girls?
1: Well, this is coming off the back of a viral TikTok. A woman has said that a lot of Gen Zs are coming into job interviews now holding an iced, like,
2: iced cafe latte, believe it or not.
1: And it got us thinking, what are those small little things that people do that just get under your skin and you judge them for?
2: But
1: mine,
2: like,
1: personally, is sunnies on the head.
2: Yeah.
1: Hate it.
2: I've got a little list in front of me. Biting into a Kit Kat without breaking the fingers apart.
1: Oh, sacrilege. That's sacrilege, doll.
2: Like, what are you doing? Oh, yeah. Clapping when the plane lands.
1: I kind of like that. It's a bit of a celebration.
0: Oh, no, this standing one. Standing up, too.
2: Yeah. Oh, people that stand too close to the baggage carousel.
0: Yeah.
1: Like, that's annoying.
2: Get a life and relax.
1: Yeah.
2: Putting their phone on speaker in public. I feel extremely attacked right now.
1: Oh, like when you don't have your headphones in and you're walking around. Oh, my brother always gets angry at me for doing that.
2: Walking slowly in the middle of the footpath.
1: Yeah, that's annoying.
2: Get off to the side, my guy.
1: Well, I want to know what other people have got to say.
0: Yeah, a lot of passionate people on the phones. Let's go to Kelly on 131060. Kelly, what's the tiny thing you judge people for?
3: Hi, ladies. This one's for the fellas. When they get dressed up to go to the races or weddings or something and they wear those three-quarter pants with shoes with no socks.
2: Oh, what is that vibe?
1: Oh, it's chinos and boat shoes. Uh-oh.
2: It's giving. Your ankles must be cold.
3: Yeah, and it looks like they've worn pants from when they're 10 years old and they don't fit them.
0: Yeah.
1: So true.
2: So true. Good one, babe.
0: It was big in 2011. I think it's kind of died off now, hasn't it? They're still doing it, though.
2: 2011
1: definitely
2: specifically.
1: People still doing it.
0: A long time. Oi, thanks for calling through, Kelly. Let's go to Lily on 131060. Lily, what's the tiny thing you judge people for?
4: When people are messaging and they don't do the right you're or, like, there, I can't. Like, it's you're or you are. Like, it's just an apostrophe mark. Or, like, even with the theirs, it's like there, they are.
2: Yeah.
4: And I'm just like, it's really not that tricky.
2: It really is an important life lesson, hey. You've got to get your theirs and yours nailed.
1: Lily, do you know another one that really gets under my skin? When people say, I seen it instead of I saw it.
4: Oh. Yeah, no. Yeah, for sure. Because I'm we learned this stuff in primary school and I can't help myself but send through, like, if they've sent it in a message, I'll just, like, correct them with a little apostrophe. Like, this is actually how you spell this word.
2: You're right, you've done the wrong one, doll.
1: Yeah,
0: thanks for
1: sure.
0: calling through, Lily. Let's go to Susan on 131060. Susan, what is a tiny thing you judge people for?
5: Not hanging clothes on the clothesline, constantly using the clothes dryer, and then they go on and on about getting a huge power bill. Drives me insane.
1: Shots fired. I feel very guilty of
2: you never whinge about your power bill, though.
1: No. No. I don't even look at my power bill. I just pay it.
2: No, some people have a little clothesline. Like, I don't have a, well, I do have a clothesline, but not like a really good one. So I still do towels and sheets in the dryer.
1: Do you know what actually is gross though? And I feel like if you've ever been to, like, a boys' share house, you'll often see this. When they've got one of those clothes horses there, and instead of actually, like, hanging the clothes up and spreading them apart, they're just, like, dumped on in, like, little wet
0: chunk.
2: That's not it.
1: Gross.
2: That's not it.
0: Thanks for calling through, Susan. Let's go to Steph on 131060. Steph, what's a tiny thing you judge people for?
6: When I can see earwax on their ear.
2: Oh no. Yeah, that is a bit icky, isn't it?
6: Yeah.
2: So everyone, if you're driving home listening, go home and clean your ears because you don't know if it's there.
1: I actually cleaned mine yesterday. It was quite satisfying.
2: Yeah, it's a good feeling.
1: It really is.
0: Hey, Steph, we're going to give you a voucher for Betty's Burgers. How's that sound?
6: Oh, my God, that sounds wonderful. Thank you.
0: Easy done. Betty's Burgers, the upgrade you didn't know you needed. And also, Betty's Burgers have given us $500 to give people, guys. And if you want to win it, we need you on the phones right now, 131060, because...
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11: 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Hurry, the Snooze Flash sale must end Sunday. It's amazing what a little snooze can do. Lakemba, all lanes blocked on Canterbury Road with a building fire between Dennis and Halden Street. And a breakdown in Lilyfield for the City West Link at the entry southbound to the M8 in Lane 1. 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
17: Hello, Angela Cox here with your 5 o'clock news headlines. The RBA's hiked the cash rate to a 15-year high of 4.6%. For mortgage holders with the big four banks, that's an extra $120 a month for an $800,000 loan. A 32-year-old man has been shot in the leg in Liverpool this afternoon. Police have set up a crime scene on Charles Street with investigations now underway. The jury in Beau Lamar Condon's double murder trial will be taken to the Paddington home where Jesse Baird and Luke Davies were shot dead. Today, they were shown more than 200 photos of the crime scene. Sydney has been named the second most unaffordable place in the world to buy a home, only behind Hong Kong, by a new global housing assessment. And SpaceX's Starship rocket has overcome an engine issue to reach orbit for the first time before a fiery splashdown.
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17: Sydney's weather mostly fine, heading for a low of 12 degrees overnight. Sunny tomorrow with a top of 25 in the city, 29 in Parramatta and 30 in Campbelltown. For Sydney's best news, sport and weather, watch 7 News tonight at 6 on 7.
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1: Lucy and Nikki's Spill the Tea. Okay, Spill the Tea is when we spill all of the latest celebrity goss, and it wouldn't be celebrity goss without talking about Australia's favourite, I was going to say homeboy, but I don't know if that's the right word.
0: Homeboy. Not the homeboy.
1: Australia's, like, sweetheart, dare I say it, Jacob Elordi, Kendall Jenner, because they are so loved up at the moment. Did you see the videos on TikTok of him the other day? Kendall walked in the Bottega show.
2: Yes.
1: And Jacob Elordi was sitting front row, and she walks past, and he does this, like, little whistle thing as she walks past, like, that's my girl.
2: I know, and as she kind of goes past him, he's, like, sort of left a bit speechless almost. He's like, whew.
1: And I just saw a video from today, and they're walking through the streets of Paris? Are there? No, Milan. And the Paps are chasing them. Now Jacob Elordi, like, famously dislikes Paps. And he's, like, got his arm around her, like, really protecting her, being like, give us some space, give us some space. Man, if Jacob Elordi was doing that for me.
2: Huge, like, swoon town, population you.
1: Population me, babe.
2: Absolutely.
1: He is that hot. They are such an amazing couple. And I don't want to say, like, I'm not a psychic, but I did actually manifest them as a couple maybe a year ago. I did.
2: And if you guys would like to know any other hot celeb couples, just call Lou.
1: Just call me 1-800-CELEB-PSYCHIC.
2: Yeah. No, but I love during the when she was walking in the show as well, how he then pulls out his little retro film camera and snaps a photo of her on the runway. I'm could you be any more indie cool?
1: They're so arty and
2: they
1: cool.
2: They really are.
1: They are such a chic couple.
2: Yeah.
1: Hot. Honestly.
2: What do you think about his goatee at the moment, babe?
1: It's that hot.
2: Yeah. He pulls it off, hey. He wears
1: like
2: it well.
1: Like, there's nothing he can't do. It's that hot. He's that so hot. Today.
2: Yeah, no. Oh, I think they are probably the world's hottest couple.
1: I'd agree, babe.
2: Yeah, we're calling it.
1: I've got something I could say, but
2: no,
1: I'm going to...
2: No, don't say it.
0: The drive slot now, mate. The night slot next week.
2: Yes. I know exactly
1: what you're
2: going to
1: say. If you'd like to hear what I was going to say, please tune into our podcast, Happy Hour with Lucy and Nikki, because I say it all the time. I'm going to give you a hint. Wee-wee.
0: You got Lucy and Nikki.
3: Ladies, time out. 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The L, the U, the C, the Y. Lucy and Nikki be back. That's right.
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7: 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Lakemba, Canterbury Road still blocked both ways between Dennis and Halvin Street with a building fire. And in Pemulwuy on the Prospect Highway, a semi-trailer crash still blocking a lane north and southbound at Reservoir Road. 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

0: unnecessary drama when the dad can't really defend himself or ever kind of, he can't tell his side of the story.
1: It kind of complicates the grief, I guess, when she's probably already just missing her partner. But then do you need, like, do you want to know? I don't know. I can see where you're coming from, for sure.
2: Yeah. Thanks for calling through, Mitchell. Let's go to Leodan on 131060. What do you think she should do?
3: I think she should tell the mum.
0: Oh, you do? And what's your argument?
3: Yeah. I'd say that there are parts of the mum's memories that just don't make sense, that she hasn't been able to piece together herself previously. And I think that by telling her, you're giving her that gift of being able to piece together those missing, those fragments in her memory, and she can process it and come to her peace in her own time, I guess. And yeah.
0: Well, you're very wise. Jeez Louise, I didn't think about it that way. Yeah, literally.
2: Yeah. Thanks for calling through, Leodan. Let's go to Charlie on 131060. Charlie, what would you do in this situation?
4: I've actually kind of been in this situation before. So when I was, I'm going to say, I think I was 13 at the time. And I think on one of my mum's phone at the time, I saw photos of a similar kind of predicament. But, and then she also mentioned something to me in passing of like when she was in a bit of a heated moment saying like, oh, that's why I'm not faithful to your dad or something. And little 13-year-old me didn't know quite what that meant. Mm. And anyways, a little while later, when my mum was moving, like just doing spontaneous trips into state all the time out of the blue, I kind of, my dad was really confused. He's like, I don't know why this has happened. So I mentioned what was said, and then yeah, we ended up finding out that way. And I sat on it for 10 months, but you know, he said it was the best decision, like the best thing he ever heard, and it was very important for him to find out at the time. So I think what the last caller was saying about, you know, if there's fragments in her mind where she's thinking this didn't really add up, like it was so long ago, like read the room if you think that the mum is, if the mum's ever kind of been that way, or if she has this beautiful, like absolutely like flawless memory of her husband, maybe leave it. But like maybe in a couple of years, sit on it for a little longer and then be like, hey, I don't know. It's like, it's your family, your choice. But yeah, I've been there. If dad was still with us, maybe you could even just confront the dad, or I don't know. Yeah. It'd be different if it was with us, but you know.
1: Totally. But no, that is a good point. Like, I guess you could reflect back and be like, wow, that was really strange behavior at that moment. Mm. That makes sense. But yeah, oh God, I don't want to be the one delivering the news though. How scary.
0: Me
1: how
0: either. Yeah, wow. I mean, all good arguments today from the callers. Great callers.
1: Very good.
0: Very wise group of people, really.
2: 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Ladies, tonight, let's go. Want more Lucy and Nikki? Grab the podcast Happy Hour on the Listener app or wherever you get your podcasts. 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
7: 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A building fire in Lakemba still has Canterbury Road closed both ways at Dennis Street. A police operation in Liverpool for Charles Street. It's closed in both directions between Hay and Terminus Street. 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
19: 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Never before seen body cam released in Bolamar Condon's murder trial. 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

0: Hi, we've got Lucy and Nikki from the Happy Hour with Lucy and Nikki podcast. And
1: oh, guys, another one in the can, as they say.
2: Yeah, that's showbiz, baby.
1: That is showbiz.
2: We're going to be back tomorrow, though, on hump day. Looking forward to that.
1: My humps. My lovely lady lumps.
2: Shawnee, I've been loving that every day you kind of find an appropriate song. Today's was going up on a Tuesday.
1: Gosh, you're good at your job, Shawnee.
0: I've been trying to find one for Thursday. I don't know. Thursday's a hard one.
2: Thursday's hard, isn't it?
0: But Monday I was thinking, just another manic Monday. But,
1: that's a fun one.
2: Good one.
1: Good Monday song is that Monday by the Mamas and the Papas. It's just that day. Monday. Anyway, whatever. Hey, guys, just I've got one thing to say before we sign off for the night. If you are in Melbourne and you want to come to our Rave Unboxed, that's in December, we are actually giving away tickets tomorrow. Fun hint. We're giving away 50 tickets at Somewhere Bar on Chapel Street at 7 p.m.
2: Yeah.
1: Be there or be square. Yeah. We are going to be giving them away to the first 50 people only.
2: Yeah, first in, best dressed, guys. You do not want to miss this.
0: And essentially what it is, you guys are throwing a big party on the 19th of December.
1: Massive
0: surprise
1: rave.
0: Lineup.
2: Big
0: like,
2: dance
0: you
2: party.
0: You guys haven't revealed the lineup. I know some of the people. Let me tell you, I don't know how you've got them, but it's going to be a
1: yeah,
0: fun night.
1: Yeah, me either at this point.
2: Honestly, same, but it's going to be amazing. We cannot wait.
0: Yes.
1: Yeah, baby.
0: Hey, we are back tomorrow with $500 thanks to Betty's Burgers, just for telling us your wildest breakup stories. 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
1: Bye. That's right. Time to
3: say goodnight. 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
6: 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And in Liverpool on Charles Street, a police operation remains blocking lanes in all directions between Hay and Terminus Street. 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
15: Good evening, Angela Cox here with the news at 6. The interest rate has risen to 4.6% today, a 15-year record and the second highest in the developed world. The court in Bolamar Condon's trial has been shown 220 photos of Jesse Baird's Paddington home, where the prosecution alleges he and Luke Davies were murdered. Constable Mia Lay has been honoured at the Police Wall of Remembrance in the Domain as Australia commemorates Police Remembrance Day. The 20-year-old died on Friday night when the patrol car she was in slammed into a tree at Redfern. The Greens will elect a new federal leader this week, Larissa Waters announcing she's stepping down from the top job due to illness. And three sports fanatics have been given pieces of the Sydney Cricket Ground's hallowed turf. The lucky winners will be able to plant the grass in their own backyards as the venue switches from footy to cricket.
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15: Sydney's weather mostly fine, heading for a low of 12 degrees overnight. Sunny tomorrow with a top of 25 in the city, 29 in Parramatta and 30 in Campbelltown. For Sydney's best news, sport and weather, watch 7 News tonight at 6 on 7.
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0: Finishing the drive home with a laugh. This is Fifi Fevernick. Thanks for being here for the happy hour.
1: We're talking about sackings. When you've been sacked, why did you get sacked?
2: You wouldn't have been sacked from anything. You've been here for a long time.
1: I've been here for about a quarter of a century.
2: Yeah.
1: So, I've had some proper fails. Like when I worked at a radio station in Gippsland, 3GG, and they wanted to have a snow report. And they said, Fifi, can you, I was writing commercial ads. Mm-hmm. They said, can you just go out to the car park and, we're going to cross to you as if you're up in Dinner Plains at the snow. Like we're crossing to our snow bunny up on the, anyway, the announcer said, now Fifi, we're crossing to you at the snow. Where are you? And I said, Simon, I'm out in the car park where you told me to go. And he didn't fire me for that. So I should have maybe been fired a lot.
2: Well, that's a good run, not getting fired.
1: Hi, Tara.
3: Hi, how are you going?
1: Good, Tara. Is this about your sacking or someone else's?
3: It's about my sacking.
1: I was
3: probably about 14 or 15, and I worked in a factory, and one of my colleagues was about the same age as me, and I dared him to get a mohawk on the weekend, and he did. And we came back, and I got fired for telling him to get a mohawk.
1: What?
3: I did, yeah.
1: That's wild. He's an adult that can make his own decisions.
3: Yep.
1: Just the power of persuasion. You got fired for being persuasive.
3: I did. They were very, they were...
2: Where was it, Macca's?
3: Quite serious people. No, it was actually a factory.
2: Oh,
3: where,
2: you
3: can sort of get away with a little bit more in a factory, but...
2: Yeah, you're in a factory.
1: Not front of house. He wasn't front of house.
3: No, not at all.
2: Factories back in the day, my dad used to work in a factory, like a steel, like on the guillotine, and you go into those toilets as a kid, there's some strange things up on those walls.
4: Oh, yeah. Don't worry about a mohawk.
1: Tara, that's unbelievable. I would afford that. That's not fair. Charlotte. Hi, Charlotte.
5: Hi.
2: Hey, Charlotte.
1: Why did you get fired?
5: So this is a while ago now. I was working as a receptionist, and they knew when I started, like, I'd be doing TAFE one day a week. I was doing animal studies. That all started. They definitely got annoyed at me every week when I had my TAFE day. And then during my time there, I just happened to also go vegan, and they would make fun of that. And then one random Friday, never had an issue there, never had warnings, no trouble. Friday afternoon, they came down at the very end of the day as I'm packing up and said that they were letting me go. And when I asked why, they kind of looked at each other and one of them said, because you're vegan, go work with animals.
2: Oh.
5: And I walked out.
1: What? You're a receptionist?
4: Yeah.
1: Nothing to do with veganism?
4: Not at a butcher.
1: And
5: and they just... got very annoyed at me every week when I had to go to TAFE, but I was like, well, you guys knew this before you hired me. Literal words were, for being vegan, go work with animals.
1: Didn't even disguise it. I mean, that is...
2: At least they're honest.
1: Did you go, that is actual discrimination.
2: It is.
1: Did you...
5: I know. I was young. I was just like, nah, get me out of here. Like, I'm not,
1: Well, that's the funny thing, Charlotte. Sometimes when people say, you could fight that, do you want to, though? Fight for that job?
2: No,
1: happy
2: you
1: to
2: don't.
1: Let it go.
2: Hey, Charlotte, are you back on the meat bandwagon now, or...?
5: No, I'm vegetarian, don't tell the vegans.
4: Halfway.
2: Well, vegetarian's halfway. That's good.
1: Charlotte, my daughter's just become a vegetarian.
2: Yeah, she has.
1: It's really challenging the carnivore in me. It's quite difficult to cook for a vegetarian.
4: Sunday roast is no good.
1: My Sunday roast is done.
4: Well, enjoy some more carrots.
2: You can get vegan meat. I've tasted it.
1: I know. No, we're doing these
2: Hungry Jack's
1: alternatives.
2: Burger.
1: That's
2: actually really good. You can't tell the difference.
1: Chris. Hi, Chris.
6: Yeah. Hi, guys. Mate, love the show.
4: G'day, Chris.
2: Hey, Chris.
1: Chris, who'd fire you when you're so polite and lovely?
6: Because it wasn't me that got fired.
1: Oh, okay. That makes sense. What happened?
6: Right. So I worked with a guy who had three written warnings. The first one was for watching adult films on a portable DVD player.
4: That's a written warning.
6: At work.
2: Decide does that.
7: Yeah. Now.
6: So the second one, he just decided he needed a newspaper and he got up and just walked out and grabbed a newspaper.
4: Yeah.
1: I mean, that one I don't... X-rated movies you're at work in a workplace.
2: Depends what business they're in.
1: What was the business, the industry?
6: It was a printing company. So it was just a factory.
7: Okay.
1: Yeah. I mean, getting up to get a paper, I don't mind.
8: No, he left.
1: Oh, he just left?
8: Yeah, he just left. He went down the shops.
6: Yeah, just walked out, grabbed the paper, came back.
2: And what's the last one? What was the straw that broke the camel's back?
6: Well, his job was to clean the printing screens, and rather than walk 10 metres, he decided that, I'll just drop my Dax and urinate in the trough.
1: No, absolutely not. And that one he got sacked for. Fifi, Fev and Nick.
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12: 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In Lakemba, Canterbury Road closed both ways with a building fire at Dennis Street and a two-car crash in Sydney CBD on College Street southbound approaching William Street. 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
8: 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The Reserve Bank will reveal its decision on interest rates this afternoon. A quarter of a percent hike is widely expected by markets, which would make the official cash rate 4.6%. The Aussie share market is set for a modest open. Overnight, Wall Street fell and global oil prices rose as US-Iran peace plans took another blow. The dollar is buying 70.17 US cents. This has been a CommSec market update.
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8: Hello. 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Nothing will turn heads more than stunning National Tiles in your home, especially when it looks like you've spent a fortune on them. 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

0: Hey, this is Cyril, and you're listening to Breathless. I've always been a big fan of The Corrs, and especially their song Breathless. So to put on my own version is really exciting. I knew as soon as I posted it, this one was going to be special.
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15: So naming your kid when you have a baby is a huge responsibility, obviously.
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16: Or the only one you can both agree on.
15: Yes, exactly that. My daughter's middle name is after my grandmother who's passed.
16: Cute.
15: Adelaide's obviously after my, you know, hometown I was born in. There's like usually just beautiful sentimental reasons or you just really like a name.
16: Yeah. Right?
15: And I saw, I've known all my life, I think I've told you before, that I was named after a TV series or a movie called Carrie from the 70s.
16: Wasn't it the horror movie?
15: It was called Carrie. And I didn't really think much about that, right, other than I knew it was Mum liked the name Carrie. Anyway, I've seen that Prime Video is putting out a re-adaptation.
16: Are you getting redone?
15: That 50 years on from the original.
16: You're getting remade.
15: They're making it into an 8-episode TV series called Carrie.
16: You got a series.
15: And I was like, you know what? Given it's my name.
16: Have you never seen the movie?
15: I've never seen the movie and I don't know anything about it.
16: It is a horror, isn't it?
15: It is. I know it's a horror. I don't know who's the horror in it, like who's the baddie in it or whatever. So I said to the producers, you know what? Can you get me a synopsis? And I'm finally going to learn in my 40s what I'm named after.
2: How great. Mm.
15: So let me read you the synopsis of the Stephen King 1975 film based on his book. Carrie was the odd one at school.
2: Yeah.
15: The one whose reflexes were always off in games, mm-hmm. whose clothes never really fit, who never got the point of a joke. And so she became the joke, the brunt of teenage cruelties. Carrie, though, could move things by concentrating on them, by willing them to move. Small things like marbles would start dancing or a candle would fall, a door would lock. This was her game, her power, her sin, firmly repressed like everything else about Carrie.
16: You've got secret
15: then,
16: powers.
15: Oh on the God. Night of
16: this
15: the prom,
16: cool.
15: another act of furious cruelty forever changed things and turned her clandestine game into a weapon of horror and destruction. She made a lighted candle fall and then she locked the doors.
3: It's the night of the senior prom. Everybody is there, even Carrie White. The girl no one liked. She'll be voted queen of the prom. For Carrie, it will be a dream come true. For everyone else, it will be a nightmare. If you have a taste for terror, you have a date with Carrie.
15: Why? I mean,
2: why is your Tinder bio on the end of that?
16: But that can be, that's good. If you've got a taste for terror, you have a date with Carrie.
15: Is that my new dating profile, like little byline?
16: That's pretty good. Yeah.
15: That is a horrible
16: Carrie,
15: base
16: you can
15: to
16: move
15: n-
16: stuff
15: names.
16: With you. You can move things with your mind.
15: I've tried. Hold did on, you, let me try and move this highlighter.
2: Oh. Carrie's squinting.
16: Whoa, wow.
4: It didn't move.
15: Wow. The Botox is making it hard to frame.
2: How old were you when your parents told you this?
15: I've just always known I was named after the Stephen King book. But I've never, like, and I knew it was a horror book, but I think I thought I was like the good girl in the horror book. I didn't realise I was the odd one at school that nobody liked.
16: Do you go on to kill everyone?
15: I don't know. I'm going to have to watch my series, aren't I?
16: Sounds like you might.
2: Mm.
15: Like, if you're a parent naming your precious little bub, like an innocent baby, and you're naming her after a horror movie.
16: If you had a brother, it? Is that what they were going to go
15: and
16: with?
15: I didn't even get a middle name. There's nothing else to fall back on.
16: Yeah, that's... Yeah.
15: Anyway, 131060. I want to know what you're named after. Oh my God, is that a picture of her?
16: She's
15: that
16: terrifying. And covered
15: terrifying.
16: In, and covered in blood.
15: Oh my God, Mum, what have you done? 131060. I'm named after a horror film and the odd one out at school that nobody liked. Who are you named after? Give us a call.
17: This is Carrie and Tommy.
18: Carrie Bickmore
19: and Tommy Little.
15: So nice to be named after like a character in a show. I mean, the show's named after my actual name, Carrie.
16: Mm, yes.
15: And
16: who is she again?
15: So she, according to the synopsis of the book and movie I was named after, Carrie was the odd one at school, the one whose reflexes were always off in games, whose clothes never really fit, who never got the point of a joke. And if you listen to the trailer...
3: If you have a taste for terror... You have a date with Carrie.
16: I mean, I still think that last bit sounds fun.
15: I'm named after a horror movie and I'm like a psychopath.
16: If someone said to me, if you want a date with me, you need to know it's a taste of terror.
15: That would excite you greatly.
16: I'm uprooting my whole life.
15: Jody, we're asking, what were you named after? I was named after a horror movie and one of the weirder choices by my parents. What were you named after?
20: Well, it's not me, it's my daughter. I named her after Ratbait.
16: Which specific Ratbait?
20: Talon.
16: Talon.
15: That's so funny.
16: That is, I mean, it's a great name.
15: Oh,
20: it is.
16: Does your daughter know she's named after Ratbait?
20: Yeah, she does, actually, because like she had a little issue at birth and she was in NICU for a little while and one of the nurses said, that's a lovely name, where'd you get that from? I said, Ratbait. And they said, no, seriously, where'd you get it from? I said, Ratbait, it's in her book, like, in her baby book. So, yeah, she knows.
16: Producer Kieran.
15: Producer Kieran.
21: Are you spelling it T-A-L-L-Y-N?
20: Yeah, T-A-L-L-Y-N. Yep.
4: Because the rat poison is Talon, T-A-L-O-N.
20: Yeah, but I had to make it look feminine.
18: I've just realised why the rat poison is called that, because like of a hawk or something.
20: Oh, yeah.
18: Is it? Yeah. Jodie, you're the best. Have you got other kids?
20: Yeah, I've got kale, but I thought of that. There's a million of them.
15: There's also a vegetable.
20: Yeah, there is. Yeah,
18: good on you, Jodie. Oh, thank you very much.
15: I had to make it sound
18: fake. G'day, Gary.
19: Hi, Tommy. How are you?
18: Yeah, mate? Great.
19: What were Gary.
15: Hi, Gary.
18: What were you named after?
19: I was nearly named after Cary Grant, the movie star, the Hollywood actor.
18: Yes, but you're Gary.
19: Yes. So my dad thought the actor was name was Gary Grant, and when he told Mum, it's funny. It would have been funny if I was called Cary, but when he told Mum, I want to name the son after that Hollywood actor, Gary Grant. And Mum's like, who the hell is Gary Grant? And then she clicked and thought, oh, it's Cary Grant. And Mum's like, no way, you're naming him Cary. And then she said to Dad, oh, I like Gary Grant. He's a really good actor too. So that's how I became Gary. So but funny. I could have been Cary.
15: Oh.
18: Hey, Bickers, do you think there's any chance you were named after Cary Grant?
15: Who's Cary Grant?
18: Gary, who's Cary Grant?
19: The Hollywood actor. Oh, this is back in the 50s, 60s, yeah.
15: What a handsome man. I'm looking at him on the screen.
18: Yes. Is there any chance
15: Oh, are you as handsome as that, Gary?
19: Well, I was once upon a time.
18: Imagine if this uncovered a plot twist and Cary Grant was your real father and that's how you got the name. Cary, this is more
15: likely. My mum did want to be an actress.
18: This is
15: Should we go to Aaron? Hey, Aaron.
21: Hey, y'all.
15: Good. We're asking, I've worked out I was named after a horror movie, the main character in the horror movie. Aaron, what were you named after?
21: Luckily not Aaron, but...
18: Aaron.
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2: Get caught using a mobile phone illegally this long weekend and you'll face double the points. With double demerits in force 2 to 5 October, you can stop it or cop it. A couple of building fires have broken out across Sydney overnight. In Brookvale, roads are closed in both directions. Pittwater Road and Wimburn Road. In Lakemba, a building fire, roads closed both directions. Canterbury Road between Dennis and Howland Streets. 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
2: 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Into Mouse Hill, a car crash this morning. It's causing delays eastbound on the Hume Highway at Chester Hill Road. Two lanes are closed off. A B-double breakdown this morning causing delays on the Hume Motorway into Dunkler's Park. It's northbound with 60km speed drops in place. Make these spring school holidays one to remember with a family bridge climb. 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
2: 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Into Bass Hill, we've got a car crash. It's eastbound this morning on the Hume Highway at Chester Hill Road. Hume Highway in Douglas Park. There's a B-double breakdown. That's got one northbound lane closed. And the M2 a clear run eastbound. Pennant Hills Road to the Langcove Tunnel taking 7 minutes. 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
5: Good morning, I'm James Slake. Every federal government department's been ordered to fast-track the replacement of aging cyber systems after Medicare was hacked by AI. That breach happened back in June, but only became public this week when revealed by Anthony Albanese. South Australian Greens Senator Sarah Hanson-Young's announced she'll run for the party leadership following Larissa Waters' resignation. She's stepping down from the role to manage a chronic kidney condition. The Greens will choose their next leader in a secret ballot. One of the biggest studies into children's screen time use has found that too much time spent gaming, scrolling social media and streaming does hurt development. Researchers looked at 2.8 million kids across 64 countries, finding links to lower academic achievement, language delays and poorer emotional regulation. And Aussie travellers are falling in love with Asian airlines, with bookings surging for Malaysia and China Southern, while Emirates has dropped from 4th to 7th most popular here, and Qatar has fallen out of the top 10. We've got a fine and sunny Wednesday on the cards for Sydney, 26 the top. Tomorrow, sunny as well, 29 degrees and partly cloudy, 27 to wrap up the week on Friday. And turn off the guilt and turn up the winning pleasure, all revealed Monday on 104.1 Today FM.
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9: Full of energy.
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13: It's you, weird little Emma Chow.
9: And so much fun.
12: Da-kong.
9: Da-chong.
12: When I see fluff on the floor, I will chuck it behind the couch. We will move out
11: of that house.
12: That's when
11: you won't be a seller.
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5: Welcome to your Wednesday, middle of the week. Welcome to the hump, guys. Stick a fork in me because I'm a hump day rump day. That's my new one. Nice,
12: I just
5: thick
12: have,
5: rump.
12: You do. You've got some junk in the trunk.
5: There's some cushion for the pushing.
12: Also, if someone stuck a fork in your butt, that really would hurt.
5: It's been done before. My wife does that to me sometimes.
12: But like a pretend one, or does she go for like, does she go for the kill?
5: She goes for the kill, mate. Just ouch. Shoves it in there. I go, ouch.
12: Ow,
5: you think it's sexy, but you just pronged me.
12: There's a fine line between pleasure and pain.
5: Yes.
12: You are causing me extreme pain. You're causing me distress, Nath Roy, because of just something really grotty that you do.
5: That narrows it down.
12: Yeah. It's really grotty, and I think that a lot of people will agree with me that what you're doing is just factually incorrect.
5: Well, you have
12: zero courtesy for fellow humankind.
5: You have a very good way of swaying everybody to your side.
12: But yeah, because I'm always right.
5: Wait till people.
12: Except for 0.01% of the time.
5: I will. Yeah, and even then, that's.
12: And even then,
5: rare.
12: I'll resist for as long as I can.
5: You will never admit it.

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1: Emma Chow, I'm about to tell you a story, and here's the question I need you to answer at the end of it, right? So I need to put your thinking cap on, because the question I'll be asking you at the end of this story is, can I ask for a refund? Okay.
2: Okay, Thomas, that's what I'll start with.
1: Well, that's the question. Okay, and I knew you were going to fly
2: unless
1: up.
2: Unless it's burnt coffee, you can't ask, or like a really badly cooked steak, you can't ask for a refund.
1: Okay, hear me out. It is known for the world's best gelato.
2: Okay.
1: They call themselves the world's best gelato.
2: Anyone can say that, though.
1: No, but apparently they've been voted as such. They've been voted as such. I don't know why or by who, but it's Italy. So they probably have, you know, gelato scorers that come around and, yeah, it's official. If it's in Italy and they're saying it's the world's best gelato,
2: molto
1: I'm going to believe them.
2: Yes.
1: Molto bene. Okay. Absolutely. And when we went there was a huge line because it's the world's best gelato, right?
2: Yeah.
1: Big sign at the front. World's best gelato. Line for 30 minutes. Hundreds of people in the line.
2: Mm-hmm.
1: You go in, it's one of those stores where they've got pictures of all the celebrities. You know, who's been in there? Comedian Jack Whitehall. Lionel Messi has been in there.
2: Okay, Messi's been in there. All right.
1: Yes.
2: So
1: okay.
2: It's endorsed by Messi, really.
1: Correct.
2: Okay.
1: All of this points towards world's best gelato. So I'm excited. I'm starting to salivate. You know when your taste buds get ready for it?
2: Your teeth start to grind a bit. You're like, gotta get the gelato.
1: I go in there and I go, what am I going to order? It's hot, so I need something a little bit fruity. Got passion fruit. And then I got stracciatella. Iconically... You know,
2: stracciatella, as in cheese.
1: No. It was called stracciatella, like a chocolate vanilla thing. Stracciatelli
2: right,
1: or stracciatella.
2: Okay.
1: One of those things, right? We went, we got it, we sat around the corner, we ate it. Yeah, certainly not the world's best gelato. Not crap. It wasn't bad, but it certainly wasn't the world's best gelato. So
2: I turned
1: to my wife.
2: Yeah.
1: And
2: Would you say that you had better gelato here in Australia?
1: I am going to say that I've had better Messina.
2: Okay.
1: I've had better Messina. And Messina aren't running around going, where the world's best gelato, but this place is.
2: Okay.
1: So I got up and I started walking back to the gelato place. And Meg goes, what are you doing? I said, I demand at least a free scoop or a refund. This is most definitely not the world's best gelato. Emma Chow, over to you. Do I deserve a refund? It was meh at best.
2: You're so annoying. Like, why? This is just embarrassing for your wife, Meg.
1: It's
2: so she's going to have to hang around. Yes, it is. You walked in.
1: It's not.
2: You paid.
1: They said the world's best.
2: You know that anyone can say world's best coffee, world's best brownies, world's best gelato. Who cares? Like, Messi might have a very low bar for gelato. So maybe you should be blaming Messi. Maybe you should be putting up an Instagram story being Messi, you recommended this. It was shit.
1: Yeah, you know whose fault it is? F you, Lionel Messi. That's whose fault it is. Lionel Messi.
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7: 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A car crash causing eastbound delays on the Hume Highway at Chester Hill Road into Bass Hill this morning, closing off two lanes. Heavy delays are building. The M2 looking good eastbound Pennant Hills Road to the Lane Cove Tunnel this morning, taking you around 7 minutes. 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

0: 104.1 Today FM. It's Nathan Emma.
1: If there's one thing that a woman is good at, it's carrying a ton of shit.
2: Oh, it's unbelievable. You are the
1: just
2: perfect
1: lots of
2: example.
1: Stuff at the same time.
2: That girl, Carrie, you do it. My wife does it. My wife comes home from a day at work and, like, she unloads this stuff like she's a babushka doll.
1: Yeah.
2: Like, so many things she keep coming out of her. I'm like
1: the layers of an onion.
2: It's unbelievable.
1: Yeah.
2: Only small humans, you guys, as well.
1: And I constantly get asked, can I help you carry that? Can I? I'm like, you know what? I got this.
2: Yeah.
1: I know I'm small, but I can carry many things at once. And this is popping off on TikTok at the moment. It's called Girl Grip.
2: Okay.
1: So it's where girls show how many everyday essentials they can hold in one hand at the same time. For me, I'm more hugging everything because I'm holding a laptop and folders and stuff at work as well.
2: Yeah.
1: But it's things like phone, keys, lip gloss, sunglasses, wallets, iced coffees and matches, all balanced or wedged between their fingers, turning carrying way too much into a bit of a flex.
2: What I find impressive, and let me use you as an example, my dear co-host Emma Chow, is when I leave the studio, I have my phone. That's it. That's all I take with me. And you have so much here. Carrot, like, what are you, why do you need, like, what have you got in front of you now?
1: Well, the other day,
2: you don't have your potions. You normally have your potions.
1: No, I normally have my potions as well.
2: No potions in front of you this morning. But you've got glasses of water and sheets and laptops.
1: Coffee, highlighter, pen, phone, lip balm, all that kind of stuff.
2: Everything.
1: The other day I walked out of the studio with, we counted, 17 things in my hand.
2: And I had my phone in my pocket.
1: Yeah.
2: That was it.
1: But that also goes to show the load that women carry around, not just mentally, but physically.
2: Hang on. Don't turn this into
1: people are blaming lack of functional pockets in women's clothing. I hate the pockets.
2: You did not tell me this is where we were going.
1: Well, I don't need to tell you anything, mate. I'm the one in charge. I tell you how it goes.
2: You've turned this into a, and women's clothes doesn't have enough pockets.
1: It's true. So all we have pockets that are sewn together. Like, in a blazer, don't sew my pockets. I want them to be unstitched so I can chuck my things in there. In my pants, I have multiple stitched pockets on multiple pairs of pants. It's rude. Make them functional. That's why dresses with pockets are the best invention in the entire world.
2: Preach.
1: The girls are flipping you the bird.
2: Preach,
1: outside.
2: Sister.
1: Our beautiful producing team, who are all women, understand what I'm saying.
2: Well, I know. They're all flipping me the bird, and I'd say put your hands in your pockets, but apparently you guys don't have any, do you?
1: Exactly. Anyway, girl grip. Yet another reason why we are the superior gender to men.
2: More like girl get a grip, am I right?
1: No.
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7: 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A car crash at the Bats Hill. Hume Highway eastbound just past Chester Hill Road. It's building on the M7 through Dean Park around the bend. City bound from Richmond Road to the M2 merge and slowing Centenary Drive northbound to Arthur Street through Strathfield. 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
22: Good morning, I'm James Slake. The Reserve Bank has signalled we should be prepared for interest rates to keep rising after yesterday's unanimous decision to lift the cash rate to 4.6%. The main pain points for the RBA are our country's weak productivity, while demand and business costs are still rising, putting upward pressure on inflation. Canberra's accelerating a major cybersecurity shakeup following that AI hack targeting a Medicare portal. All departments have been ordered to quickly review and replace outdated systems. Parents are being warned e-scooters are not toys after new research revealed more than a quarter of injured riders here are under 16. The Aussie data shows 26% of injured riders are actually below the legal operating age, one as young as three. And from tomorrow, Aussies will no longer be charged extra for paying by debit or credit card when a nationwide ban on payment surcharges takes effect. The RBA estimates it will save consumers $1.6 billion a year in a win for shoppers, making prices clearer and removing surprise fees at the checkout.
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22: We've got a fine and sunny Wednesday on the cards for Sydney, 26 the top. Tomorrow, sunny as well, 29 degrees and partly cloudy, 27 to wrap up the week on Friday. And turn off the guilt and turn up the winning pleasure, all revealed Monday on 104.1 Today FM.
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0: 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You got Nathan M. When didn't you mean to offend them? You said something and they took offence to it. Emma Chow, I know you didn't mean to. Well, I hope you didn't mean to. But before the Logies, we were sitting there at a bar and we were talking about how we both were given a voucher for Christmas last year. And then you announced to me and our executive producer, that we would never go to a restaurant together.
1: You misquoted me. I said, not that we went together. Because it started, to me, in my head, as I was telling the story, it started sounding like we went on a date.
0: Well, tell that.
1: You and I are happily married.
0: Tell that to the...
1: Separately?
0: To the...
1: Not together.
0: Not that we'd ever be together.
1: Never to each other.
0: Will you tell that to the slow tear that was rolling down my cheek? I almost didn't want to go to the Logies because Emma Chow doesn't want to go to the dinner with me.

0: firstly, the similarities are she's Asian and so am I, and she has short hair and so do I. And I look, I finally saw the photo, and let me tell you, that is far more accidentally offensive than me saying we didn't go to a restaurant together.
1: See,
0: I resent you.
1: I think you both look beautiful. I think you both look beautiful.
0: And then you went on to say, well, sometimes she actually looks pretty. What?
1: Ricky from Bankstown. Good morning, Ricky.
2: How are you?
1: Yeah, good. Did you not mean to offend somebody? What happened?
2: Yeah, I was at a mate's mother's funeral, and I just couldn't work out what to say, and I just walked up to him and said, what can you do? And shook his hand. And
0: Ricky! I mean, like, we all know there's nothing we can do, right? Like, it's unchangeable. But Ricky, what was his response?
2: I just shook his hand and walked away. I still feel so cringe about it today. This was years ago, mind you.
0: Have you guys ever talked about that interaction again, or have you pushed it under the rug?
2: No, I moved away, thank God.
0: Oh, you moved away. So, like, you're never going to see this guy.
1: So, Ricky, in your defense, Ricky, what can you do?
0: No, yeah. That's what I'm saying.
1: You can't do anything.
0: We know that that is true.
1: What can you do?
0: Yeah, but just say love you, mate. You could have said anything else. I'm so sorry. Love you.
1: Ricky, I love that so much.
0: She was
1: much.
0: An amazing mother. Next, like, say anything
1: next
0: else.
1: Funeral I'm going to, what can you do? The next best thing is that shit happens.
0: But it's like if you stepped your doggy do, then you go, shit happens.
1: Shit happens. Oh, that is so good, Ricky.
0: Have you recovered?
1: I love that. So what can you do? Richard from Penrith. Hi, Richard.
3: Hey, how you going?
1: Hey, good mate. When did you not mean to offend him?
3: Another funeral, and I was supervising a few guys at work, and one of the workers goes, next week I've actually got a funeral. I need, like, the Wednesday off. So, and, like, instead of me going, I'm so sorry, blah, blah, blah, who was it? I said, yeah, sweet, perfect. I can get the machine service that day. It works out well.
0: Oh, my God. Richard.
3: And he goes, I'm so sorry, my auntie's death is so convenient for you. And I was like, I'm so sorry. Like, my head was just, it wasn't. I was like, no.
1: To be fair, though, Richard, in your defense, if you didn't give him the day off, it's not like she was going to be mad.
0: Oh.

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2: 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Car crash causing eastbound pressure into Batskill this morning for the Hume Highway at Chester Hill Road. Two lanes are blocked off. The M2 building this morning, Pennant Hills Road to the Langcope Tunnel taking 7 minutes. Travel time getting busy on the M5 citybound from Preston to the main tunnel taking 36 minutes. 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

0: And we're asking the question now on 131060, what little thing do you do to let your partner know that you're angry at them? Mm. It's not yelling and screaming. It's just a little passive-aggressive thing. My wife does one that works on me every single time. She will message with no X's, no kisses at the end, which is something we always do. And if she's pissed off, every message will be like, I'm fine, or no. Like those messages you get from your dad.
1: Yeah, okay.
0: Yeah, they're the messages that I will get from it, and it cuts me deep, and she knows it
1: Yeah,
0: does.
1: And she kept it up for 2 whole days.
0: 2 days, mate. Oh. I tried to give her a hug, and she did the stiff arm.
1: Where she, where don't touch me.
0: Like a toy soldier. Mm. Not into it. Tina from Monterey. Good morning, Tina.
2: Hi, how are you?
0: Very good. Tonight. Is there something that you do to let you know you're angry at your partner?
2: Oh, not me. I'm perfect.
0: Of course you are, Tina. What do they do to you?
2: No yelling, no screaming, just complete silence. No answers to nothing. I try to talk even more. It doesn't work. Just complete silence. And it carries over like the day and so.
0: It's full, it's next level silent treatment. Nothing whatsoever.
2: Nothing.
1: Okay.
2: Absolutely nothing.
1: Tina,
2: no question.
1: Is there anything that you can do to crack a smile out of him?
2: It doesn't work. I've tried. I tried talking more. I tried talking less. I tried playing his game with silence. It just doesn't work.
0: See, that's what I try to do as well, Tina, because
2: you've got to wait it out.
0: The problem is, much like Emma, me and Emma are very similar in the fact that I hate sitting in silence. Mm. So I'll constantly try and do stuff like jokes or singing or whatever just to get something.
1: Just a dumb dance. A dumb dance. Sometimes all it takes is like a stupid look and then you both laugh.
0: Yeah,
1: but
0: nothing.
1: It sounds like Tina's up against a brick wall for 24 hours.
0: You can't crack him. But Tina, when he does that, do you know when you've stopped? Do you know what you've done wrong?
2: But they're little things. We don't really argue. They're little things, you know. But I just want him to talk it out. Let's scream, talk, yell, do what you need to do.
0: You know what this is, Tina? It works, which
1: it's
0: is why
1: move.
0: He keeps doing it. And it works because I can hear it in you, which is why my wife does it to me. She knows it works with the no X's. Megan from Campbelltown. Good morning, Megan.
3: Good morning, guys. How are you?
0: Good. Megan. Is there a little thing you do or your partner does when they're pissed off?
3: It's me. I rage clean.
1: Oh, okay. So is this after he doesn't do the cleaning you ask him to do, or just anything else that he's done wrong?
3: Just anything.
0: So give us an example of a rage clean. So
3: I will take the plate from underneath him that he's eating and put it in the kitchen sink and clean up.
0: Whilst he's still eating?
3: Depends on how shitty I am.
0: Very good. Maria from Rye. Good morning, Maria.
4: Hi. Morning, guys.
0: Morning.
4: I'm sort of like really short, curt answers.
0: Mm.
4: So he might say, how was your day at work? It's like, good.
0: Good.
4: Or bad or busy. That's it. I won't sort of like, oh, yeah, it was busy. We did this. Or, oh, this was annoying. Had this meeting. I won't do any of that.
1: Yeah, no elaboration.
4: Very short and curt, yeah.
0: Will he try and get more out of you, Maria? Like, because my wife also does. She uses that one on me. Like, good. Fine. Okay. Yeah. I'll keep asking questions. Does he keep doing that?
4: Yes, he does. It's like, and
0: does he eventually give up or no?
4: Sometimes he does. I think it just depends on, you know, how bad he thinks whatever he's done is.
0: See,
4: you know.
0: This is the beauty of me with my wife, which probably annoys her. She's giving me the one-word answers. And I'm like, babe, I do interviews all day at work, so I will keep going.
1: I am the professional.
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9: 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Into Picton, a crash on Argyle Street and Margaret Street with delays building. A crash into Bastille Eastbound Hube Highway at Chester Hill Road closing off 2 lanes. And look into the M5 at Milpara, a broken-down car eastbound the off-ramp to Henry Lawson Drive. 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
16: Morning, I'm James Slake. The Federal Opposition says the Albanese government's spending spree on the nation's credit card has fuelled inflation. Been a huge factor in this week's latest interest rate hike. The RBA put the official cash rate up to 4.6% yesterday, a 15-year high. And Angus Taylor says Canberra needs to balance its spending just like everyone else.
17: Households are having to do it. They're tightening their belts. When they spend more on fuel as they're having to at the Bowser, they have to find that from somewhere else in their budget. So should the government. It's a pretty simple rule, and it would have put us into surplus now if they're stuck by it.
16: On the ABC there, meantime, in a small financial win from tomorrow, all surcharges on debit and credit card purchases will be outlawed. The RBA reckons it will save shoppers around $1.6 billion a year. And a new study looking at 2.8 million kids across 64 countries has confirmed screen time is detrimental. It's been linked now to lower academic achievement, language delays and poorer emotional regulation.
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16: We've got a fine and sunny Wednesday on the cards for Sydney. 26 the top. Tomorrow, sunny as well. 29 degrees and partly cloudy. 27 to wrap up the week on Friday. And turn off the guilt and turn up the winning pleasure. 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
19: Welcome to your Wednesday. It is the middle of the week and the perfect day, Emma Chow, to reopen the couple courtroom. This is where there's an argument somewhere in Sydney. I'm the judge, you're on the jury, alongside Sydney, who get to have their say and meddle in somebody else's relationship issues.
20: Yeah, and this one is going to get bitchy. I'm just going to call it for what it is. It's the girlfriend versus the mother-in-law.
19: Oh, you never want to get into it with your mother-in-law.
20: And surprise, surprise, the boyfriend's in the middle. I wonder what side he's been taking.
19: Because we never want to get in the middle of the two, because these women are the most important women in our lives, so we never want to get in the middle of them.
20: It's the first woman you loved versus the current woman you love.
19: Mm-hmm. So that's what you do. You just what we do is we're very good at like doing the Homer Simpson, where you just back into the bush until you disappear, and then you just let the women in your life hash it out, and then you kind of peek out every now and then and go, it's safe to come out of here. Look, we'll tell you what this is, and you can weigh in the couple courtroom next. 104.1 Today FM, you got Nathan Emma.

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0: 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You got Nathan M.
1: You're about to enter Nathan Emma's couple courtroom.
2: It's just not my priority right now.
0: You heard what the character witness said just then.
3: I know. That was wow. Yours.
1: And the decisions are final. It's Nathan Emma's couple courtroom.
0: All rise. The courtroom is officially in session. Jury member Emma Chow, good morning.
4: Good morning, Your Honour.
0: Of course, this is where we hear an argument from Sydney, and the beauty of it is, Sydney, you are the jury. As soon as you hear this argument, you call 131060, you join the jury alongside Emma Chow, and the decision is made and it stands, because this is a legal courtroom. And Bree from Glenmore Park is on my docket this morning. Bree, I've been given a little hint as to what your argument is, and I'm both worried and excited. Can you tell us who and what you're bringing to the couple courtroom this morning, Bree?
5: Yeah, absolutely. So this morning I'm bringing Jaden to the couple courtroom. So we've been together for a while now. And look, usually I really get along with his mum, but he's got no boundaries and I feel like he's always caving to that.
4: Okay.
5: So we've got this anniversary getaway booked. We've had it booked for months. And now a couple of days before, his mum, who's, you know, she's kind of going through a separation at the moment, she's asked him to spend the first day of that with her because she's having a bad week. So he's now planning to cancel the first night of this trip and leave the next day instead. And I'm like, no, that's not fair because this isn't an emergency or anything. We've had these plans for months.
4: Yeah.
5: And now his mum's found out and apparently she's upset, saying like she's less important because he's with me.
4: Oh, God, you've
0: pissed off mum-in-law. Oh, God. Really? So she's aware. So she's aware of this.
5: Yeah, and then he's like, you know, sometimes I need to make things work for her. And I'm like, look, I'm not asking you to choose between us, but I don't think that our plan should automatically change just because she needs you. Like, he thinks I'm being a bit insensitive because she's going through something, but I just feel like he's caving to her again.
4: Okay, this can get really, really messy. Should we hear from Jaden in Penrith there?
0: Yeah, let's hear from Jado. Good morning, Jado. Welcome to the couple courtroom.
6: Up yours, Your Honour.
4: Oh.
0: Up your, no, yours. Thank you for the using courtroom? The official term and the official greeting. No, we're happy with I allowed it. Oh, I've set a precedent.
4: Yeah.
0: Up yours in the courtroom is allowed as long as they call me Your Honour. So play on, Jaden. Okay, Jaden, we've heard from your partner, Bree. This is a hairy one because it involves two of the most important women in your life, mum or girlfriend. What do you want to say back to Bree and also Sydney, who will be deciding on this?
6: Look, I understand the situation. It's an anniversary booked, but in my defense, the first night's kind of like a stopover night, and that's the night that I was looking at trading out. And it's only because of this last minute thing with my mum, and she's just gone through the separation with another partner, and it's kind of like, I don't know, I kind of feel like the anniversary sort of waves a bit of a love in her face a bit. And more to the point, we can spare a day, I think, given the situation. We've got plenty of time we can spend together. We've got plenty of years we can spend together. And more often than not, like you said, there's the two most important women in my life, my partner and my mum. And I'll 99% of the time, I'll pick my partner.
4: Except for this one.
6: In this case, I just feel a little bit bad. I do love my mum. I do love my partner, though. I do think she's... she does get along for
0: Let me stop you there. Jado, Bree, you're hearing this. Bree, he says that he picks you 99% of the time. Is that true, Bree?
5: Well, there's not 99% of the time to pick. I'm not very difficult and I don't often make, you know.
4: Right, okay. Jaden, a question. Is there anyone else that can spend time with your mum? Like, sounds like she relies heavily on you.
6: Look, she does. She does. To put it bluntly, she does rely heavily on me, and I have kind of always been that person there to kind of pick up some slack.
4: So she doesn't have a girlfriend, even if there's no other siblings to help out. She doesn't have a girlfriend or someone that can come over and just be with her? Because it sounds like she needs, like, consoling more than anything else, which technically someone else could do, right?
6: I mean, yeah, like, she probably has a work friend maybe or something, not anyone that she's super close to. And she's moved away recently, like, she's moved to a different spot, so she's been in a new spot for about a year and a half.
0: Bree, do you get along with mum?
5: Yeah.
4: Jaden did don't say that there were some clashes. Yeah, and that was a very curt.
0: Don't believe that.
4: Sydney, you've heard the argument. 131060, what do you think? This is your chance to weigh in. It's Jado and his girlfriend. It's really the girlfriend versus Jado's mum.
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9: 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Heavy delays to the M5 at Moorbank, a multi-vehicle crash westbound Moorbank Avenue. It's in the shoulder lane but very slow approaching, plus underspeed citybound into Milpera on the M5 after a breakdown. Now cleared off at the off-ramp to John Redshaw Drive. 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

0: 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You've got Nathan Emma. Good morning.
1: You're about to enter Nathan Emma's couple courtroom.
2: It's just not my priority right now.
0: You heard what the character witness said just then.
3: That was
0: your...
1: And the decisions are final. It's Nathan Emma's couple courtroom.
0: All rise. Couple courtroom is officially on. The Honourable Judge Nath presides. Do you remember Emma Chow is here? It's a spicy one, Em. Between Bree from Glenmore Park, Jaden from Penrith, they are in a relationship, but also there's a third involved, and not in the cool, fun way.
4: No.
0: We're talking about Jaden's mum. It's girlfriend v mum with boyfriend on the side, copping it from both ends, and not in a fun way, as I said. This is the argument so far. Have a listen.
5: So we've been together for a while now. So we've got this anniversary getaway booked. We've had it booked for months. And now a couple of days before, his mum, you know, she's kind of going through a separation at the moment. She's asked him to spend the first day of that with her, planning to cancel the first night of this trip.
6: The first night's kind of like a stopover night, and that's the night that I was looking at trading out. More to the point, we can spare a day, I think, given the situation. We've got plenty of time we can spend together. We've got plenty of years we can spend together. And more often than not, like you said, there's the two most important women in my life.
0: Okay, we're about to go to the jury. Emma Chow is on this jury. She's fired up and ready. But before we do so, Bree, are you ready to hear the decision made by Sydney? Anything else you want to say?
5: Yes, I'm ready to hear the decision. Hopefully it will just side me because this is, it's just getting a bit ridiculous at this point. Like, have some boundaries, like, honestly.
0: Okay. Jaden, anything you want to say?
6: Might be a decision whether or not the jury makes a decision. Sounds like it in Bree's voice.
4: What?
0: Oh, okay. It sounds like Bree's made a decision. Also, let's not disrespect the courtroom because the courtroom decision is the most... Thank you.
4: That's the most important thing. The opinion of Sydney is what's going to decide this court case. Okay, should we go to Tina and Rudy Hill first? Hey, Tina.
7: Good morning, guys.
4: Whose side are you on? Are you Team Bree
0: or Jaden? Bree, okay.
7: Has the mother not been through breakups before, as was mentioned? Why does she need a son to help her go through a breakup? Bree has already paid for this. Like, what the hell?
4: Yep. Tina, do you know what? That was a point I was going to bring up. Jaden said, my mum's gone through another breakup. This is a bit of a thing, so someone else can help her through it.
0: Jaden.
7: I agree. Poor Bree.
0: Jaden, have you had to help your mum through all her breakups? How many breakups have you helped her through?
6: No, this would be the second major one after the first marriage.
0: Okay. The second major. Tina, is that good enough? Nah, not good enough.
7: Oh, she'll be fine. She's a grown woman. Go to Rudy Hill RSL and have a slap.
4: Okay. Let's go. Okay, so that's one vote for Team Bree. Let's go to Rebecca in Sutherland. Hey, Beck.
8: Hello. Definitely Team Bree.
4: Okay, why?
0: Oh, okay.
8: She already paid for the trip, and she's been through a breakup already.
0: There's the same kind of argument. Yeah, okay.
8: Yeah.
0: Yeah, all right. Two votes for Bree so far.
4: Two to Bree. Okay, let's go to Darren in Spring Farm. Hey, Darren.
9: How are you?
4: Okay.
9: I was actually on Team Jaden, but I'm actually going to be on Team Both because...
4: Stop.
9: You cannot sit on the fence. You must pick a side. You know what? I was going to be on Team Jaden, but, you know, having said the fact that Bree has paid for everything and it's a breakup, you know, Jaden, sorry to say, but you got to make sure you pick the right choice on this one, buddy, because, it's a very hard situation to be in and it's very sticky, mate. I really hope for the best for you both.
0: Hang on. So this has never happened before. So Dazza has snatched his bite last minute. Jaden, I want to give you an opportunity here. Is there anything you want to say to Daz to flip his vote back to you, Jaden? This is a rare opportunity that I'm allowing as the judge in the couple courtroom. Jaden, what do you want to say to Darren? Otherwise, the vote stands and it's all over Red Rover.
6: I've heard 3 for 3 now. You've all said that. I paid for it as well. I've chipped in and paid for it as well. Bree hasn't just covered everything in that sense. We are a partnership, so it's a compromise.
0: Mm. Daz, is that enough to change your vote?
9: You know what? I'm actually going to stick up for Jay on this one because my uncle's a prosecutor of law, so he's always said there's always two sides to a story and then the truth.
4: Yes, all right. You know what, Dazza, you can have this one. Jaden, okay, so it's two people are on Team Bree. We've got one person on Team Jaden. We're going to now go to Brittany in Liverpool. Okay, so Brittany, whose team are you on and why?
0: Oh, loving this.
3: I am on Team Bree.
0: Okay, it's done. Okay. It's all over Red Rover. Why is that?
3: But a bit different to everyone else. It's not so much about the money because, you know, when someone's in need, they're in need. However, coming from someone that's had, like, in-law problems, it's about boundaries. And if that's someone that he's planning on spending the rest of his life with and he lets this slide, then what's the next step that's going to be asked for?
4: Okay. Brittany, so you've had issues with your existing, like your current mother-in-law or previous mother-in-law?
3: Current.
4: Oh,
3: current
4: my God.
3: Mother-in-law.
4: Okay.
3: Yeah. So, and I was just like, but I don't know, it was a bit different. I would have said, take the day. It's fine. Have the day. And I did that multiple times. And it just led to a lot of future issues that shouldn't be compromised on.
4: Yeah.
3: That were questioned and expected to be compromised on because of previously compromising on little things like those. So I don't think that's necessarily a little thing, but something like this.
4: Sure. Okay, Brittany, is your partner now like Team Brittany? Like, how did you get him to understand that he needs to pick you over his mum sometimes?
3: I kind of just kept letting it slide until something happened and he realised that it wasn't okay. So he knew about it and he saw it and he was always like, I'm sorry. However, one thing was done, which I'm not going to talk about, that too much for him to realise and he finally put his foot.
4: All right, Jaden, you've heard it there. Your beautiful girlfriend Bree has won in the couple courtroom and you need to sort your priorities out.
0: I miss Darren. Yeah. Can we go back to Darren, please? I really...
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13: 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Looking to the M5 at Moorebank, a multi-vehicle crash has heavy westbound delays. Moorebank Avenue, it's in the shoulder lane. Into Picton, there's a crash just north of Argyle Street on the Hume Highway. Traffic affected in both directions. 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
21: Good morning, I'm James Lake. Canberra's accelerating a major cyber security shakeup following the AI hack which targeted a Medicare portal. All federal departments have been ordered now to quickly review and replace their outdated systems. But opposition leader Angus Taylor says the Albanese government's been caught with its pants down.
22: I don't think that the government has been moving fast enough on running the very best models across our systems, our critical systems, both in the public and private sector, to identify vulnerabilities. That's what they should have been doing. If they're getting on with that now, good.
21: on the ABC there. Pressure's growing in talks with the US to secure fuel supplies, with Donald Trump touting plans to ban exports of American oil. Canberra's arguing we should have free trade, though, and it strengthened fuel supply agreements anyway with countries including the Netherlands, Nigeria and Argentina. And Aussie households are installing rooftop solar and home batteries at record rates now, with 180,000 solar systems installed in the first half of this year, up 35% on a year ago.
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21: We've got a fine and sunny Wednesday on the cards for Sydney. 26 the top. Tomorrow, sunny as well. 29 degrees and partly cloudy. 27 to wrap up the week on Friday. 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

0: 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You got Nathan M.
1: So this, we kind of spoke about it yesterday, and producer CJ, who's a member of our team, and she's very talented, but she's been pointing the finger at me. She's been pointing the finger at me saying that I spoiled it by saying something on the show. This is what I said yesterday. Have a listen. So I saw it over the weekend. There are some huge names in it, but like a lot of them are like figments of Matt Damon, the character Odysseus's mind.
2: Like his imagination.
1: Yeah, well, they're gods. They're Greek gods, right? So I think Zendaya is Athena.
2: Yep.
1: So yes, they flash in and out. Now, I talked about it there, but one bit that I did say is that the whole, everyone knows Odysseus makes it back.
2: He not makes everyone, it back. Not, like,
1: it's a 2,000-year-old story. Now, producer CJ, you were ropeable at me in our group chat, yes?
3: Yes, so our beautiful senior producer, Alessia, said she watched the movie on the weekend. I was like, that's fantastic. I'm glad you loved it, but please don't spoil it. Next message, Nath is all riding his high horse and saying, what do you mean spoilers? This story is X amount years old and he makes it back. And I'm like, what?
1: Look, here's
2: you
1: the thing. It's like
2: that.
1: Saying, don't tell me the Titanic sunk.
3: Yeah, no. I don't want to know. And I missed the memo on the Odyssey. Like,
1: it's
3: I didn't
1: 2000.
3: Study that.
1: You guys need a bit of culture.
2: No, but
1: you need
2: the
1: a bit
2: thing
1: of culture.
2: Is, if you didn't study ancient history, I didn't study ancient history

0: school. I genuinely didn't know any of the story. And I was okay with you explaining it to me off air. I got really into it. But I didn't then go run and tell everyone I knew that Odysseus makes it back.
1: Guess what? Well, now you've said it.
0: No,
1: guess
0: well, you already said it.
1: Guess what? In Taken, someone gets taken, guys.
2: I don't even want to watch the movie now in protest. Because I feel like I know what happened.
1: Well, guess what? That won't impact me at all. Because I love...
2: I literally said no spoilers.
1: It's not a spoiler. Oh.
0: This is a ding dong who's wrong. Is Nathan wrong?
1: Oh, you guys need to grow up.
3: Ding dong who's wrong.
4: Ding dong who's wrong.
3: Ding dong who's wrong.
4: Whose side are you on?
0: No, I'm right.
1: The movie is not about him returning. It's about the journey.
0: Yes,
1: that is what the whole thing is about.
0: If you don't know the story of the movie and you want to go in blind and see it play out, which is what normal people do at the movies, you can't spoil it for them.
1: If you go in blind, it's very difficult to watch it on the screen. Let me tell you that much. Look.
0: He doesn't understand metaphors in this moment.
1: Spoiler, don't spoil what a metaphor is to me. 13 10 60. What do you want to ask you? What aren't you happy with?
0: Is Nate wrong for spoiling Odysseus? You did the Odyssey for producer CJ.
1: It is about...
0: It doesn't matter if the story already exists. He shouldn't have said he makes it back. That is the crux of what
1: this is. It is a 3-hour movie that is about the journey. There are so many different things in that movie that could be spoiled. And I didn't spoil any of those. It's been around for 2,000 years. It's like saying, don't tell me the Titanic sunk.
0: It's not the same. You're gonna everyone spoil knows it. That it hit the iceberg.
1: And everybody knows about the Odyssey.
0: No, they don't.
1: They do.
0: 13, 10, 60, did Nath wreck the movie? Did he wreck the movie, the Odyssey, for producer CJ? He should not have told her the story.
1: Surrounded by a bunch of sooks, I am. It's not a spoiler. 13, 10, 60, jump on the phones. Is it a spoiler by saying that?
0: Ding dong, Nath Roy is wrong. Music.

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3: 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Crash causing eastbound delays into Basskill on the Tube Highway just past Chester Hill Road this morning. The M4 tunnel is under speed in Croydon with a motorcycle conked out that's westbound. And the M5, a very busy run citybound from the Tube Motorway to the main tunnel, taking 34 minutes. 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

0: 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You've got Nathan, Emma. Good morning.
1: Ding dong, who's wrong?
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1: Ding dong, who's wrong?
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4: 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You wrecked the ending of that brand new epic movie, The Odyssey, for our beautiful producer, CJ.
0: It is a great film. It is a great film, but I will stand and die on the hill that it has been around for 2,000 years.
4: It doesn't matter. Not everyone knows all the ancient history and Greek mythology,
0: but I didn't,
4: me included.
0: But I didn't reveal anything.
4: Yes, you did.
0: Important.
4: You said Odysseus gets back.
0: Oh, now who's spoiled it? You
4: well,
0: just
4: you already
0: said it again.
4: Said it.
0: You're as bad
4: you
0: as me.
4: You already said it. You shouldn't have said it. Ding dong, Nath is wrong for wrecking the ending of The Odyssey.
0: My argument is, if you've heard of the Titanic, you know it sinks before going into the movie. The movie Taken.
4: Oh my God.
0: Oh, guess what, guys? Harry Potter, guess what? He's a wizard. He's a wizard.
4: Do you know my friend did this to me in year 11? I remember Pearl Harbor, that movie that came out.
0: Oh my God, don't spoil Pearl Harbor.
4: No,
0: what happened?
4: I wanted to watch it. My frenemy in the group goes, you know Josh Hartnett dies at the end.
0: Well,
4: I was like,
0: see, no, that's too. That's
4: I'm going to kill you.
0: No, that's too specific. That's too specific. Mine is an overarching comment about the crux of what this thing is.
4: No,
0: it's got nothing to do with spoilers.
4: The end of the story. 13, 10, 16.
0: You guys need
4: to ding dong, Nathan wrong.
0: You guys need to read a book. A bit of culture goes a long way. Clarissa from Mount Annan. Hi, Clarissa.
5: Hi.
4: Hi, Clarissa.
0: Clarissa, did I spoil the movie?
5: Ding dong, Nath, you are absolutely wrong.
4: Yep.
5: You spoiled it for producer and for me. Now I can't go.
4: Oh, see? Oh,
0: I love how you guys now you can't go as if, like, you're not allowed in the cinema now.
4: Clarissa's not even answering because she's still that
0: Clarissa,
4: angry at you.
0: Clarissa, yeah, producers, Clarissa, producer CJ said to me, she goes, that's it, now I don't even want to go. Like that was going to impact
5: go
0: me.
5: I don't go. Yeah,
6: I'm waiting for my apologies after this.
0: I am sorry that you are not up to date with your history.
4: I thought you were going to say, I'm sorry that you feel that way, and I was about to throw my empty mug at your head.
0: Oh, don't tell me it's empty. You've just spoiled what's in your mug. Carol from Coogee. Hello, Carol.
7: Hey, how are ya, Carol?
0: Carol, look, it seems to be leading a certain way here with the ladies of Sydney. Did I spoil this movie?
7: Ding dong, Nate, you are so feckin' wrong.
0: Oh,
4: oh, I think
0: is that
4: she
0: an
4: said,
0: F?
4: Oh, she
0: no,
4: said
0: I
4: feckin'.
0: I heard feckin'.
4: She said
0: I heard feckin'. Yeah. You said feckin',
7: yeah.
0: Didn't you, Carol?
7: Feckin', you're
0: feckin'
7: wrong.
0: Yeah, yes. Okay, yeah,
4: okay,
0: yeah, yeah, right, we can't sound wrong.
4: Well, she is saying that you are very, very wrong.
0: Yeah, feckin' wrong, in fact.
4: Oh my
0: Sky God. From Sky from Miranda. Hello, Sky.
8: Hello, how are you guys?
4: Good,
0: oh,
4: Sky.
0: Good. Sky, look, the finger has been pointed at me here by ruining a 2,000-year-old story. Do you think that I have spoiled The Odyssey for producer CJ?
8: I'm pointing my fingers at you, ding dong, Nate is wrong.
0: Oh,
4: yeah. See? And why do you think he's wrong?
8: I haven't even read the book. You've spoiled it for me as well. Now I don't even see it. My partner's booked it for next week and now I don't even want to go.
0: Oh, he's stoked. He gets more room.
4: Yeah, he just does not show any remorse. Like,
0: I just love that
4: care.
0: You guys think I care if you see it or not.
4: No, but you don't have any feeling about, oh no, I've actually wrecked it for people.
0: Because I haven't.
4: You have.
0: I have not.
4: I don't care because I was interested in the story. You told me the whole, like, the Odyssey the other day off air.
0: Mm-hmm.
4: Fine.
0: And what did I tell you?
4: For everyone else listening.
0: And what did I tell you?
4: I hold off on spoiler alerts when, like, Off Campus comes out or when the new season of Bridgerton or Stranger Things comes out. I on purpose wait 2 more weeks so that I don't wreck it for people so they can catch up.
0: Guys.
4: It's just common courtesy.
0: It's been out for 2,000 years. Simply
4: well, so
0: readable.
4: Far, ding dong, you're wrong.
0: Okay, well, you guys can all sit there and not watch it together. I might go a second time.
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11: 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To the M5 motorway in earlier crash still has heavy eastbound delays past Currajong Road, heavy northbound as a result on the Hugh motorway from Brooks Road and southbound onto the M7 at Preston's interchange as well. A broken down B double in Pennant Hills, it's on Pennant Hills Road northbound. 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
12: Good morning, I'm James Slake. The Federal Housing Minister says the economy remains in a stronger position than many other countries. Australia's cash rate was highest yesterday, though, to 4.6%. While Claire O'Neill's told Seven lower rates elsewhere can come with higher unemployment and other economic problems.
13: I would prefer to be Australia than any other country in the world when we confront difficult moments on the global economy like this. Our budget is in a better position. Our government has created 1.3 million jobs since we've been in office.
12: South Australian Greens Senator Sarah Hanson-Young's announced she'll run for the party leadership following Larissa Waters' resignation. Every federal government department's been ordered to fast-track the replacement of ageing cyber systems after Medicare was hacked by AI. That breach happened back in June, but only become public this week when revealed by Anthony Albanese. Meantime, Donald Trump has ruled out any tough new AI regulations after meeting top tech leaders from Meta, Anthropic and Nvidia at the White House. The US president reckons existing laws are enough to manage the technology's risks. We've got a fine and sunny Wednesday on the cards for Sydney, 26 the top. Tomorrow, sunny as well, 29 degrees and partly cloudy, 27 to wrap up the week on Friday. And turn off the guilt and turn up the winning pleasure, all revealed Monday on 104.1 Today FM.
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0: Welcome to your Wednesday. Welcome to the middle of your week. Em, I don't know if you've ever done this, but I do this regularly, and it's hard for me to even bring it up. When did you embarrass yourself, but nobody saw it?
4: Yes.
0: It's like embarrassing yourself in front of yourself.
4: Like getting the ick from yourself.
0: Getting the ick from yourself, or just doing something that no one else saw, but you're so embarrassed that it happened. I've got two car-related ones.
4: Okay.
0: One of them you know about, because I told you, it was me versus seatbelt. Actually, the other one is also me versus seatbelt. Both of them are Nath v. seatbelt.
4: Oh. Mine would be more like if I sang in the car and it sounded really bad.
0: You have a good voice, though.
4: No, but when I lose my voice and I try to hit the note and it comes out like a testy pop, that's embarrassing, but thank God no one else heard it.
0: Do you ever do this in the car? Because I do this sometimes, particularly when it's like at a register where I feel like I'm near, which is like Michael Bublé register. Even as I say it, I don't believe it. But sometimes...
4: And I'm just laughing.
0: Sometimes Michael Bublé will be singing, I'll be singing along, and I'll just dip the volume a little bit just to to see if
4: it's
0: I get
4: you,
0: it.
4: It's you, it's you.
0: And it's like, you're a fallen star. Sure, turn that back up. Turn that up. And open the windows and then jump out. All right, we're going to do this next 104.1.

0: on F4.1 today, fam. It's Nathan Emma.
1: I'd actually paid for his phone. So I rang Telstra, got the phone number that he had for 20 years discontinued.
2: The neighbour sort of parks his car on my grass and smokes. So I sticky taped them to the windscreen.
3: And when the pizza came to go out, we'd all stand around and all just touch it, put a little hair in it.
4: Nathan Emma's The Revengers.
0: We love revenge on this show. And this morning on the show, we want to celebrate revenge again on 131060. But this is a specific type of revenge.
5: It's a special edition. I feel like it's probably the best kind of person to get a revenge on. We're talking about cheaters.
0: Yeah, the reason we bring it up is because yesterday we had a call from Bruce.
6: Okay, it was a wedding. It was a friend's wedding. Beautiful, beautiful location. Everything over the top. Anyway, it came to the speeches. Groom gets up to say, and he thanked his best man for shagging his wife, and it was on.
0: What? Wait, hang on. The groom got up and thanked his best man for shagging his wife. This was at the wedding, so he knew that his wife had been cheating?
6: Yep, 100%. Oh, everything had been paid for. Big European trip for the honeymoon. And he just calmly got up and said, I thanked my best man for shagging my wife. Walked out and the two tables just got on and it's like, oh my God.
5: Oh my God. Okay, so he went through with it knowing full well that that was going to be his speech and he was going to out his new wife and his best man.
6: Yep.
0: You have hives from this.
5: That's the ultimate revenge.
0: So did they? Yeah, this could also work for the Revengers.
5: It could.
0: So were they fighting? Was there a big fight, Bruce?
6: Oh, punches were throwing,
5: From both sides of the wedding party, just everyone stacked on.
0: What were you doing, Brucey?
6: I was on the back table thinking, oh my God, how do we get out of here?
5: Ultimate revenge.
0: The ultimate revenge.
5: That's playing the long game.
0: Absolutely it is.
5: Because it's like, you could have gone off and called the whole wedding off, but instead you've gone, you know what? Now I have that information. I'm going to publicly humiliate you. You think you've done this behind my back. I'm going to get you. You know what I mean?
0: Absolutely.
5: So good.
0: So this is what we're going to do now. We're going to celebrate revenge on a cheater. Mm. Do you know someone who's got revenge on a cheater? Have you got revenge on a cheater? It could be big, like what this story from Bruce was at a wedding in a public forum. It could be small, maybe spray painted somebody's car.
5: Yeah, or just something that's like a minor inconvenience, but like forever.
0: How?
5: That's satisfying too.
0: How did you get sweet, sweet revenge on a cheater?
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11: 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We've had an earlier crash causing eastbound pressure on the M5 this morning just past Corrigong Road. Still very heavy northbound delays onto the Hugh Motorway from Brooks Road. Into Mascot, a truck breakdown on General Holmes Drive. It's outbound in the airport tunnel. Get caught speeding this long weekend and you'll face double the points. With double demerits in force Friday 2 October till Monday 5 October, you can stop it or cop it. The only station in Sydney for better music and more of it is 104.1 Today FM.
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0: 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You got Nathan M.
1: I'd actually paid for his phone, so I rang Telstra, got the phone number that he had for 20 years discontinued.
2: The neighbour sort of parks his car on my grass and smokes, so I sticky taped them to the windscreen.
3: And when the pizza came to go out, we'd all stand round and all just touch it, put a little hair in it.
4: Nathan Emma's The Revengers.
0: We're the show that celebrates revenge each and every week. Mm. And today we want a specific type of revenge. Some say the sweetest revenge, which is revenge on a cheater, Em.
5: Well, they've done the ultimate wrong by you.
0: Yeah.
5: So why shouldn't they get theirs?
0: Ruby from Ryde. Good morning, Ruby.
6: Good morning.
5: Hey, Ruby.
0: You had sweet, sweet revenge on a cheater.
6: Well, it was, lurking in the background, and I put all of his details, his mobile and emails through every single callback service and telemarketer that he wanted to get contacted, especially the Mormons, because do you remember back then they used to go around houses?
0: Yeah,
5: and knock on the door.
0: They used to door knock.
6: For an hour.
0: Yeah.
6: So just those types of places as well. And so he'd be too busy talking to these randos and not girls.
0: maybe he cheated on you with God, with the Church of the Latter-day Saints. Who knew? Good on you, Ruby. That's a great one.
5: That is a good one.
0: Sophie from Maroubra. Hi, Soph.
7: How are you?
0: Very good.
5: Soph. How'd you get revenge on a cheater?
7: So this is actually my best friend's grandma, and she sewed fish in his curtain.
0: Sorry?
5: Hang on. A grandmother got cheated on, or was this like when she was younger?
7: She was actually a grandma at the time, but yes, so she went into his house, sewed fish into his curtain, and
0: oh my God,
7: couldn't work out what it was. He was like ripped up the floorboards and everything.
5: That's amazing.
0: That there's so much detail involved in it.
5: I love that.
0: So got fish. How do you even sew fish into a curtain?
5: Like, she's a grandma. She's a grandma. She can sew anything into anything.
0: Yeah. And did he find out what happened? Like, did he?
7: No, he never did.
0: He never figured it out.
5: You have to move house.
0: Just fish curtains.
5: Yuck.
0: Yuck.
5: That's fair.
0: Fish curtains is a weird nickname.
5: That is very, and I didn't say it, you did. Thank you, Soph. That was really good. That's good ex-revenge.
0: Claire from Homebush.
8: No.
0: Hi,
8: Claire. I'm calling at the moment, so sorry if you can't hear me properly.
0: We can hear you. Revenge on a cheater.
8: Oh, the best revenge. So I was going out with this guy who worked security on a popular club back in WA.
5: Okay.
8: And he cheated on me, and I then found the girl that he cheated on me with, but found out that he was also with three other girls. Happened to meet them all in the same club, I don't know how, and said to them, hey, let's go over to this club. And they're like, yeah, let's go. And so we walked in, and the doorman was at the door, obviously, and he's like, oh, hi, Claire, and then saw me with the four of his girlfriends behind me.
0: Oh my God,
5: that's amazing.
8: So he bolted through the back door. It was the best
0: so
8: thing.
0: He just
8: got
0: ran
8: by all of them.
0: He just ran. So his answer to it was just to run away.
8: Just to run straight out the back door.
5: What a pussy. Sorry. There's only one word for it, and that was it. Like, I just. I also love that Claire didn't tell any of the girls. She's like, oh, my God, woo, girls, let's keep partying.
0: I
5: and
0: love
5: then
0: it.
5: Everyone is part of the reveal at some
8: time. I know. It's a little bit bad, but oh, well.
0: I love how you just said what.
8: We ended up becoming friends afterwards, so it was quite funny.
5: That's amazing. That's brilliant.
0: I think you described him perfectly, Em. What a fish curtain.
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13: 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Sale lands Tuesday, 6 October 2026. A car crash into Bouts Kill. Eastbound delays blocking off two lanes on the Hume Highway just past Chester Hill Road. An earlier multi-vehicle crash now cleared out of Pennant Hills on Pennant Hills Road just near Boundaries Road, near Boundary Road northbound. You wouldn't operate a chainsaw blindfolded, so why dig without searching before you dig first? 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
16: Good morning, I'm James Lake. Mortgage holders have been warned there are more hits to come after the RBA jacked up the official cash rate yesterday for the fourth time this year. The latest rise has intensified the political battle as well over what's driving inflation, with the bank saying high inflation can't simply be blamed on the conflict in the Middle East. Opposition leader Angus Taylor says the federal government needs to balance its spending just like everyone else.
2: Households are having to do it. They're tightening their belts. When they spend more on fuel as they're having to at the bowser,
19: They have to find that from somewhere else in their budget. So should the government. It's a pretty simple rule, and it would have put us into surplus now if they'd stuck by it.
16: On the ABC, a study of 2.8 million kids from 64 different countries has confirmed screen time is doing harm, leading to lower academic achievement, language delays, and poor emotional regulation. And Aussie travellers are falling in love with Asian Airlines. Bookings surging this year for Malaysia and China Southern, while Emirates dropped from 4th to 7th most popular, and Qatar fell out of the top 10.
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16: We've got a fine and sunny Wednesday on the cards for Sydney, 26 the top. Tomorrow, sunny as well, 29 degrees and partly cloudy, 27 to wrap up the week on Friday. And turn off the guilt and turn up the winning pleasure, all revealed Monday on 104.1 Today FM.
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22: 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Let's go to Alexander with today's forecast.
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0: 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You got Nathan M.
1: Something I do regularly is embarrass myself in front of myself. So it's like when you do something dumb or stupid when there's no one around, but I still get embarrassed even though there's no one else around.
2: And no one witnesses it.
1: Does this
2: but
1: happen
2: like,
1: to you?
2: It's so embarrassing that you're like, oh, Nathan.
1: Yeah. And you sit there and you kind of find a reflection or a mirror and you go, oh. Like oh. I give myself the ick.
2: Wow. Maybe.
1: Surely you've done something that you when you've embarrassed yourself in front of yourself.
2: I don't get embarrassed easily.
1: Yeah, but okay.
2: It takes a lot to embarrass me.
1: Let me give you an example of something that literally happened yesterday morning. So when we come in, where our studio is here in World Square in the city, we've got a big car park downstairs.
2: Yeah.
1: And we all come in like a little bit staggered, so we often don't see anyone else in the car park.
2: Yeah.
1: Huge car park, completely empty.
2: Yes.
1: So I came in, I was running a little bit late. Now, in my hand, I had my homemade coffee,
2: mm-hmm.
1: I had my overnight oats, and I had my phone.
2: Okay.
1: And I knew I was running a little bit late, so as soon as I pulled into the car park, I was in a bit of a rush. I was like, oh, God, I've got to get
2: You're
1: out.
2: You're also the most clumsy person.
1: Yeah, so I'm a little bit clumsy. Huh. And so what I did was I had everything in my hand, flung open the door to explode out of my car seat, realised my seatbelt was still on, and as I tried to explode out of the car seat, it did that thing when, you know, the seatbelts just stiffen.
2: Yeah.
1: Went bang.
2: Well, I thought you were in a car accident.
1: Smacked my head at the top where the handle is. Got, like, I don't know if you saw, but I came in, I had a jacket on, so you might not have seen, I had a red mark down my neck.
2: Oh, my God.
1: From the seatbelt. Dropped the coffee on the ground, dropped the overnight oats. Luckily, they didn't spill everywhere. And then I'm just kind of half dangling out the car.
2: Like, if someone had seen you, would you have been more embarrassed or equally embarrassed?
1: Equally embarrassed. Because all
2: I
1: could
2: see. Did you look around to see if anyone was there?
1: I did, because
2: even though you knew the car park was empty.
1: Opposite me was a black car, so I could kind of see the reflection of myself. The perfect way to describe myself is, you know, when you see, like, a limp baby in one of those little carriers on, like, their dad or their mum's chest.
2: Yeah.
1: Where their limbs are just kind of
2: everywhere,
1: askew.
2: Yeah.
1: And they're kind of the head like that. That's what I look like in the reflection, but as a 33-year-old man. It's like my seatbelt was carrying me around like a father and I was a newborn. And I kind of looked around, my limp body looked around, and I was mortified. And then I got in the lift and I just looked at myself in the mirror going, you are a dickhead.
2: You should question all your life decisions. I just remembered something that I get embarrassed about in front of myself and it doesn't even matter. Like just throwing a piece of paper in the bin and I miss the bin. That's so embarrassing.
1: It is.
2: Like, why? No one... You're like 41. Why can't you throw a piece of paper in the bin?
1: And then you have to stand up from where you are.
2: Oh, and go pick it up.
1: And bend over
2: and
1: pick it in.
2: You're a disgrace, Emma Chow.
1: It's disgusting, isn't
2: it? You should take a good hard look at yourself in the mirror.
1: So, another perfect example.
2: Yeah.
1: 131060, jump on the phones right now. What embarrassing thing did you do that no one else saw?
2: But you were embarrassed.
1: You were embarrassed
2: to yourself.
1: By it. Maybe you told people about it afterwards, like you had a stack or you did something. Because I feel like we always do that.
2: Yeah.
1: Like we tell other people, even though we could have got away with it.
2: Oh, but no one saw it.
1: Nobody
2: saw it. But then
1: you
2: feel so embarrassed that we have to share.
1: What embarrassing thing did you do or happen to you that nobody else?
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8: 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Sale ends Tuesday, 6 October 2026. A car crash into Batskill. Eastbound delays blocking off two lanes on the Hume Highway just past Chester Hill Road. An earlier multi-vehicle crash now cleared out of Pennant Hills on Pennant Hills Road just near Boundaries Road, near Boundary Road northbound. 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

0: 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It's Nathan Emma.
1: But Em, we're asking the question now, what embarrassing thing did you do that no one else saw? Embarrassing yourself in front of yourself. This is something that I do a lot. It's hard for me to get embarrassed. I feel like I embarrass myself in front of myself a lot, though.
2: Yeah, both of us are like this. It's hard for us to get embarrassed, but you do little things where you're like, oh, you are an idiot.
1: Came in late to work the other day, tried to rush out of my car, holding my coffee cup and my overnight oats and my phone. I forgot my seatbelt was still firmly attached. It did that thing where it springs, like, very tight.
2: Well, like you're in an accident. Yeah. It's supposed to save your life.
1: And I kind of sprung out of the car, but my body was limp like a baby in a baby carrier on a dad's chest.
2: It's basically getting secondhand embarrassment for yourself.
1: I could only see my reflection. No one else saw, but I was still mortified. Yeah. Just embarrassed by myself. Had a good look at myself in the mirror going, what is wrong with you?
2: What are you doing with your life?
1: You are a disgusting human. Erwin from Doonside. G'day, Erwin.
3: Up yours, guys.
2: Up yours, Erwin.
1: Did you embarrass yourself in front of yourself?
3: Oh, mate. Okay, so let's say when I was 16 years old, I was going to meet my friends down at the shops.
2: Yeah. Mm.
3: And I was riding my push bike, right? Mm. So I was going down the footpath, and I was like zooming. I was zooming.
2: Yeah.
3: And there was this lip on the footpath.
2: Mm. Okay.
3: And as I came and hit that lip, I was like, oh, crack. And then I pulled the brakes on my bike.
2: Yeah.
3: And I just got flung over down into the footpath. And I tried to stop myself, and I was flipping. And I just got all these scars all over my, like, face and my hands.
2: Oh, my God. Erwin, were you okay?
3: I think I was okay, but I was super embarrassed because when I got to the shop and met my friends, I was like, they were like, oh, what the heck's happened to you? And I was like, oh, mate, I got into a fight with these massive guys. And they were like, let's go look for them. And I was like, oh, yeah,
1: let's go look for them.
2: Oh, so did you actually go looking for the fake guy, which in fact was just the footpath?
3: We walked around the park for a bit.
1: Yeah. Oh, they must have legged it. They were scared of me because I said I'll be back with my friends.
3: I was like, yeah, let's go get them, guys.
2: That's hilarious.
1: Oh, Erwin, that's great. Heidi from the Blue Mountains. Hello, Heidi.
4: Up yours, fellas. Where are you going?
2: Up yours, Heidi.
1: Up yours, Heidi. Did you embarrass yourself in front of yourself?
4: Yes, I did. And you know what? It must be something about being 16 because I reckon I was pretty much 16 as well back in the 90s.
2: Yeah.
4: And I just started a new school.
1: Yeah.
4: And that week they had the school swimming carnival.
2: Mm-hmm.
4: And so, you know, I was nervous and probably a good thing that I didn't really have any friends during that time because I thought I had my costume on.
1: Mm.
2: Yeah.
4: And I kind of went, you know, and stripped off, you know, took off thinking I had my costume on, but I still had my underwear on.
1: Oh.
4: And so there I am standing and, you know, it's not like your sports bras these days. It was the good old training bras back in the 90s.
1: Yeah.
4: And there I am standing there in my underwear and I'm like, shit, you know, so I quickly covered myself up.
2: Yeah, so no one saw that, but
4: well,
2: you were embarrassed.
4: And, you know, like teenagers are pretty harsh. If someone had a scene, I think they would have been smirking, laughing, you know, paying out on me, but nobody seemed to.
1: Oh, that's good. But
2: thank God.
1: But Heidi, you embarrass yourself in front of yourself going, Heidi, what are you doing?
4: Absolutely. Like my costume. And then I look and there's my costume still in my bag.
1: Oh,
4: you know? Like,
1: see, that's the thing. We can still be just as mortified even though no one else knows.
2: But all these years later, like Heidi was 16 and she's still thinking about it.
1: Oh, Heidi.
4: Oh, yeah. I'm 52 now. I still have issues. I'm still like, you know.
1: Talking to psychologists about it. Good on you, Heidi. All right, let's do one more. Annie from Rosemeadow. G'day, Annie.
5: Hey, how you going?
1: Good.
2: Hi, Annie.
1: Did you embarrass yourself just in front of yourself?
5: Oh, yes. I went to the bathroom at the shopping centre, and, of course, you don't sit on the toilet seat, do you? So I'm kangarooing over the seat and went to pull my jeans up, and I'd peed down the back of my leg.
1: Oh, you've peed down the back.
5: I'm like, oh, yeah, great. So I've had to look out and wait till there was nobody in and go and blow dry it.
1: Oh, you've blow dried.
5: Straight to the nearest Priceline and did the sample perfume down my leg to cover the smell.
2: Oh, Annie, I'm laughing high-pitched because this happened to me at an old workplace. Oh. And you're convinced that you're going to be walking around smelling like wee.
1: Piss leg.
2: Because it just...
5: They were light blue jeans. So what happens to light blue jeans? Oh. They go dark.
1: And the thing is, Annie. And the thing is, Annie, no one else saw this, but you are mortified, aren't you? Because you're just you by yourself.
2: You weed on your leg.
1: Yeah.
5: Yep, weed down my leg.
1: You pissed, Annie.
5: 52 years old and peed down my leg.
1: Annie, you've pissed on your own leg.
2: It's so embarrassing. You're such an embarrassment.
1: Annie, have a good look at yourself, like all of us. Have a good look at yourself. What the hell's wrong with us?
6: 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Let's get to it. Yo, back up now.
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9: Yeah, thank you, Nathan. Emma, morning, Sydney. You've got Pairs, and we are in our finals era for your 9 minutes of the 90s this morning. In the lead up to the Knights taking on the Roosters this weekend, let's take you back to 1997 in just a moment.
10: Down the blind, Andrew John. Inside for Albert. Albert will score. Albert will score. Newcastle have won the grand final.
9: Who could forget that moment in 1997 when the Knights won their very first grand final against the Seagulls? Chumbawamba's hub thumping was also a massive hit. Going to play that for you after Marky Mark in your 9 minutes of the 90s on Today FM.

0: 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Tanya's in Parramatta. What's going on?
1: Oh, look, I'm just doing some housework. I wish I could say that I was doing something really interesting, but it's not. It's housework, washing clothes, usual day in paradise.
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0: 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Before 10 o'clock this morning, I've got another double pass to give away to Noah Khan playing Afterpay Arena this Friday night. 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
0: 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Two people are battling it out, and you get to be the judge and the jury, Sydney. 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

0: 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On Sydney's Today FM, we do 96 pence, None the Richer. And Alicia Keys on the way. 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
0: ladies and gentlemen. My name is Noah Kahan.
1: Oh, we are the home of the most free concert tickets in Sydney. Noah Kahan, he is playing a gig Friday night at Afterpay Arena. Cynthia in Hornsby, you're desperate to go?
2: I sure am.
1: What do you love about Noah Kahan so much?
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1: Yeah, have you got, you haven't obviously got tickets?
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1: Absolutely. Well,
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1: 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You are very welcome. We have more doubles to see Noah Kahan live at Afterpay Arena this Friday coming up on Today FM. 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